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1: There's Poppy, Amy Lee, and Courtney LaPlan, 99.7 The Blitz, Haley and Ann Farm, and Five Finger Death Punch for you, too. I'm Kirsch. 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

0: all know what a breathalyzer does, right? You blow into it, the police put you in handcuffs, and you move along with your life. 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There's a new one out. This company came up with a breathalyzer that actually monitors your body's fat burn in real time. So you blow into it. It's called the Nutrien. It measures acetone levels in your breath to detect whether you're in ketosis from dieting and exercise. So getting real-time info on your state of ketosis is a game changer, they say, because when your body gets into that state, you're pretty much just melting fat off your frame. So there you go. It's going to be, if you get a DUI, they'll put that thing on your car that you have to blow into. It's a breathalyzer and you can't start your car. Maybe they'll put these in the gym where, like, you're walking out and they're like, oh, God, they're going to make me blow. Oh, no. They'll be like, yeah, turn back around, fatty. Get back in there.
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0: That's new from Blackstone Cherry Deep, 99.7 The Blitz, did Aerosmith and Disturbed for you too. It's up tonight. I'm Kirsch. Tomorrow, Ronnie's back, and she's got some Godsmack tickets for you. We're your roadshow hookup for Godsmack with Dorothy. They're going to be at the PNC Pavilion in Cincinnati Wednesday, August. How about Wednesday, October 21st? 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All right, so there you go. Wrap up your work day. Unless you're working tonight, then sucks to be you. She's like your morning drive radio. She'll give those away between 5 and 6, all right? Breaking Benjamin, Temple of the Dog, and Linkin Park next on the Blitz.
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If you ever get pulled over, just tell the cop you were listening to The Blitz. 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

0: 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I had the chance to talk to Gavin Rossdale when Bush was at Sonic over the summer. And if you want to see that interview, we had a good time. He was one of my favorite people to talk to that I've met in a long time. It's over at theblitz.com. You can see that. What's up? I'm Kirsch. 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
1: 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Okay. Next up is the falcon. Oh, all right. 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Why, I think we've found the fastest... 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
2: It's your one-song sample of the finest metal on the planet. What's up tonight on Kirsch? Don't forget, Sunday nights 10 to midnight, we've got Full Metal Jackie, two solid hours of metal. But let's wake you up tonight, all right? Straight out of Queens. This band came up combining the beatdown brutality of New York hardcore with the riffs and precision of metal, and in 2004 they dropped their debut full length on Jamie Jasta's Stillborn Records. And the title track, dude, it is a 3.5 minute beatdown. Pure pit opening hostility. So crank this one up if you're at work tonight or driving and just need to get the pissed offness out, all right? Get ready to move. Full blown chaos, wake the demons on the Blitz.

Kansas, they're out there studying all the most important things, including thigh gaps and whether guys love them or not. I'll have your answer according to science around 10:40. Here's 3 Days Grace on the Blitz.

0: right, if you haven't been over to theblitz.com and hit the concerts page, you are doing yourself a disservice, my friend, because we've got everybody coming to not only Columbus, but Cincinnati and Cleveland over there with links to tickets and some special opportunities to win some tickets. Yeah, like this one. How about the Foos and Queens of the Stone Age at Huntington Field on Monday, August 10th? 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

Dude, check this one out. The Institute for Human Attraction Studies at the University of Kansas surveyed more than 6,000 adults across the U.S. to settle one of the internet's weirdest debates, the thigh gap. Hot or not? I've got your results in about 7 minutes on The Blitz.

Baby, take my hand and come with me, because you look so fine that I really want to make you mine. I said you look so fine that I really want to make you mine. 4, 5, 6, come on and get your kicks. Now you don't need

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It's Jet, your rock station, 99.7 The Blitz. What is up tonight? I'm Kirsch. They need more to do in Kansas because their Institute of Human Attraction Studies surveyed more than 6,000 adults across the U.S. to figure out whether people found the thigh gap to be attractive or not. Where are you on this one? So the results, they found among straight men, 18 to 29 years old, 7 in 10 said they found the thigh gap attractive, but with every decade of age, enthusiasm dropped. By 50, most said they actually preferred a more athletic or curvier build. The surprise on this one, lesbian women show the exact opposite trend. Younger lesbians overwhelmingly said hard pass, but among lesbians over 40,

0: experience. Or maybe we've all just spent way too much time arguing about thighs. I don't know what it is. But they're studying the important stuff in Kansas. Hang on, From Ashes to New, next on The Blitz.
1: 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Okay. Next up is the Falcon. Oh, all right. Oh, great Caesar's ghost, what was that? Why, I think we've found the fastest. Let's watch in slow motion.
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0: its way into yesterday's Top 10 All on Blitz. 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

0: right, my friend, that's going to do it for me, and that's going to put a wrap on Monday. It's your Rock Station 99.7 The Blitz. I'm Kirsch. I'll be back tomorrow at 7 to do this thing over and over. Text me anytime. Don't forget 800-821-9970. Morning Blitz kicks off tomorrow morning at 6 with Foo Fighters tickets after 6. Foos and Queens of the Stone Age 1 week out. That's on Monday, August 10th, up in Cleveland at Huntington Field. So join Goose, Kelly, and Thick for your chance to grab those tomorrow morning. Then Ronnie's got Godsmack tickets for you. How about this one? They're going to be at PNC Pavilion in Cincinnati, Wednesday, October 21st, all right? Tickets are through Ticketmaster. Win those during the big-ass chunk of nonstop Blitz Rock tomorrow between 5 and 6. 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
1: On this episode of Science Stuff, we're examining the fastest things on the planet. Like the cheetah, it can reach a land speed of probably having an off day happens to everybody, but here is the American race car. People love the thrill of the... Okay, next up is the falcon. Oh, all right. Ooh, great Caesar's ghost, what was that? Why, I think we've found the fastest... Let's watch in slow motion.
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1: 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It can reach a land speed of over... Well, probably having an off day happens to everybody, but here is the American race car. People love the thrill of the... Okay, next up is the Falcon. No, all right. Ooh, great Caesar's ghost, what was that? Why, I think we've found the fastest. Let's watch in slow motion.
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0: Blitz. The Blitz. On this episode of Science Stuff, we're examining the fastest things on the planet, like the cheetah. It can reach a land speed of over... Probably having an off day happens to everybody, but here is the American race car. People love the thrill of the... Okay, next up is the Falcon. Oh, all right. Ooh, great Caesar's ghost, what was that? Why, I think we've found the fastest. Let's watch in slow motion.
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2: 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Probably having an off day happens to everybody, but here is the American race car. People love the thrill of the...

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2: 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It can reach a land speed of over... Well, probably having an off day happens to everybody, but here is the American race car. 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
6: High 86 today. Sunny sky is going to be absolutely gorgeous, if not a little bit warm. Lots to talk about today. Lots of work stuff to talk about today. There's a woman who admitted that she had to do something as a bank teller. She only lasted a month at this job because of something they implemented at work. And I want to talk about those uncomfortable interactions or the managers who think they have the best ideas. And all the employees are like, really? We're gonna do this? Because those middle management people sometimes, they have this genius idea. But the people on the foot level are right. Like, really? We're gonna do this? Okay. Also, I brought something in for coworkers today, but I want to know if it's really weird. Because sometimes, you know, your coworkers will bring something in.
7: Yeah.
6: And we've had some weird things show up. And I don't know. I might have just brought in the weirdest thing possible for coworkers. Okay. We're going to get into that as well. Also, get out your fancy black dress, Kelly. We're gonna bust out our dinner jackets because we have a Taste Test Tuesday today.
7: Ooh.
6: But it's a very special Taste Test Tuesday. It's a very elegant Taste Test Tuesday. We have no business having this Taste Test Tuesday. But I'm very excited for it.
0: They offer.
6: Yeah, they're right. They offer it. So that's on them. Nothing we can do. So we're just going to try some delicious food coming about 8:30. Tell you about that. How are you, Kelly, on a Tuesday?
7: Great.
6: All as well?
7: I could be a little bit better in that I forgot to buy new protein powder. So now I'm eating my smoothie drinking my smoothie. It is fruit and lactose-free milk. That's all that's in it.
6: You know, I'm gross. Glad you brought that up because in 1 hour, we're actually going to be talking about protein powder.
7: Oh, really?
6: And there is a huge effect at the store right now affecting not only people like you who want their protein powder, but new mothers are hugely affected by this.
7: Really?
6: Yeah. So we're gonna talk about this in 1 hour. How are you, Thick?
0: I'm good. We ended up finishing L.
6: Okay.
0: The new TV show, the prequel to Legally Blonde. Uh-huh. It got better. Okay. Still, you know what the problem is? I figured it out. Today's shows, when they do shows like this, they're not realistic. I don't think they reflect true, you know, whether it's high school or whatever.
6: Yeah.
0: Because I look back at shows like The Breakfast Club or 16 Candles, Fast Times at Ridgemont High specifically,
6: right,
0: was exactly like my high school. I mean, Grove City High School.
6: Yeah.
0: That was the West Coast version of Grove City High School. So I think that's
6: not
0: the
6: so
0: problem.
6: Much in L.
0: It's everything's just so over the top. But the story ended up being good. It was cute. They are getting a second season.
6: That's what really bothered me about the episodes 1, 2, and 3 of Star Wars. That was the biggest complaint was the...
0: You mean the originals or the actual...
6: No, episodes 1, 2, and 3. Yeah.
0: Okay.
6: Phantom Menace whatever.
7: They weren't like your high school?
6: Right, exactly. I was so mad that they weren't. I'm like, that's not the cantina I grew up with. Come on. No, but the continuity in that, in episodes 4, 5, and 6, the Star Wars that we grew up with, A New Hope, Return of the Jedi, and Empire Strikes Back, everything was kind of rugged and old and rickety.
0: Yes.
6: The Millennium Falcon wasn't sleek and sexy. It was rickety.
0: He had to bang on it all the time.
6: You go to episodes 1, 2, and 3, and everything is rounded and futuristic. And that's 20 years beforehand. Yeah. Like, there's no continuity there. What are you doing?
0: Yeah, I agree.
6: Nerd alert. Let's go on a Tuesday. We've got so much to do and so much to talk about. So let's go with Blitz Morning Therapy. Thick.
0: Therapy? We're doing therapy now?
6: Trivia.
7: Is there something you want to talk about, Goose?
6: No.
7: I feel like that was a Freudian slip.
6: It's just a Tuesday.
7: Okay.
0: All right, $25 up for grabs to waterbeds and stuff if you're the first one to text in the correct answer. This band will return to the stage to play live for the first time in a decade, and they will do it on a co-headlining tour with System of a Down beginning in January. Tell us what band it is. 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We'll give you that Beds and Stuff gift card.
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7: All right, we have a little heavy traffic on 161 eastbound between 62 and Beach.

Road, an accident on 31 at Township Road 206. 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

0: On 161 eastbound between 62 and Beach Road, an accident on 31 at Township Road 206. 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
15: Sports is brought to you by Great Lakes Hyundai. The Browns made an addition to their front seven yesterday. Cleveland signed defensive tackle Travis Bell to the roster. In other news, rookie wide receiver Casey Concepcion is expected to be okay after injuring his right shoulder at practice.

0: Pittsburgh Steelers quarterback Aaron Rodgers will see considerable preseason action this month. Head coach Mike McCarthy has asked him to play 30 to 40 snaps over the first two preseason games. The MLB trade deadline has come and gone. Cincinnati acquired Alejandro Rivera and Juan Brito from Cleveland in exchange for Nathaniel Lowe and cash considerations. The Reds, Guardians, and Clippers all had yesterday off. Cincy will host the Athletics tonight at Great American Ballpark for the first of a three-game series. Cleveland entertains the Mets to open a three-game set. Columbus visits Syracuse for a six-game series first pitch at 6:35 on Fox Sports 920. And in soccer, Group 1 of League's Cup action begins tonight. The Columbus Crew will face Atlas here at Scott's Miracle-Gro Field kickoff at 7:45. I'm Thick Rick from the Columbus Clipper Sports Desk, powered by Great Lakes Hyundai.
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0: Moose, Kelly, and Thick Rick.
1: All right, let's get that answer for Blitz Morning Trivia.
2: All right, question. This band will return to the stage to play live for the first time in a decade, and they will do it on a co-headlining tour with System of a Down beginning in January. What band is it? Faith No More is back. They were supposed to be back, and they had a whole thing planned to return in 2020. And, of course, that was ended by COVID. So they are back to try it again, and it'll kick off January 22nd. Right now, they've only got a few shows scheduled in Australia and New Zealand, and then they'll go from there. But, yeah, man, they're back. And that's...
1: Is it needed? Is
2: it... Faith No More is a pretty big band, man, back then.
3: They're coming. I mean, we'll get them at Sonic Temple.

0: No more in system.
1: That would make sense.
0: If they're going to kick off a tour in January,
1: it would make sense.
0: Well, you're not going to stop here?
2: Didn't we just have System of a Down last year?
0: Mm-mm.
2: No?
1: No, it was a while back they played.
2: Oh, okay. Yeah.
1: I think it was still Rock on the Range when they played.
0: Yeah, they haven't been here in a while.
1: So, yeah. Okay. Like, yeah, that makes a lot of sense. January, yeah. Why, of course.
2: Enjoy.
0: I will.
2: I know you will.
1: Oh,
2: I won't be at either of those shows.
1: Okay, now, Kelly.
0: Neither will I.
1: Really? So, System of a Down headlines on a Friday or Saturday night?
0: Maybe. Maybe.
1: I mean,
0: said
1: you
0: that
1: are
0: about
1: such
0: negative.
1: A fan. Yeah, that's
2: right.
1: True.
2: Right.
1: Yeah, but that was a Sunday.
0: Yeah.
1: So
2: Friday or Saturday, yeah. And they would get a headlining spot.
1: System?
2: Yeah.
1: Oh, absolutely. Yeah, they did the last time they played. So. David Beckman from Delaware, first one to text in the correct answer. He's got $25 to Waterbeds and stuff.
2: Well, let's just hope they can still sing their hits, because apparently we have an overabundance of people for some reason who are not performing very well. I want to share a couple of them with you. The first, country star or country performer. I shouldn't say star, country performer, Chase Matthews. He is getting lit up right now online because he decided that he was going to do a little cover. If you've ever been to a concert, is there ever a concert where a performer doesn't throw in a cover somewhere? They always throw in some sort of cover.
0: Yeah.
2: A lot of times, it can be a lot of fun and really good. Other times, not so much. And we're going to classify this one under the not so much category because Chase Matthews decided to do Back in Black from AC/DC, of course.
0: Okay, interesting choice.
2: Yeah, people really aren't feeling it. Here's what it sounded like.

0: Okay, come on,
1: Back
0: Kelly.
1: In Black is a song I don't ever need to hear again in my entire life.
2: Okay.
1: I am really tired of it. This gives me a little bit of a funky, fun, little
2: country flair
1: to it.
2: Okay.
1: I'm willing to listen to it again, if that's what it is.
2: All right.
1: No, I don't want to hear it a lot. Maybe just once.
2: But just change it up a little
1: bit.
2: Change
1: it up a little.
2: Okay.
1: It's just an overplayed song, I feel like.
2: I'm not denying that.
1: Yeah.
2: But that rendition just...
1: Just a little too.
2: Well, here's the thing. His voice didn't sound good.
1: No, it did sound like something like maybe one of us could do.
2: Right.
1: Bar.
2: That's exactly
0: karaoke.
2: It.
0: Karaoke.
2: Yeah, that's exactly it. Yeah. He didn't sound that into it.
0: You know what I mean? It's just kind of like...
1: He doesn't sound that into it. It's like he's going through the motions.
2: Yeah, he's kind of talking through it.
0: Yeah.
2: Back in black.
0: I got nine lives.
2: Yeah, it's a good take. All right. Well, at least he had some sort of tune. He was carrying a tune.
1: At least. Yeah.
2: Unlike 85-year-old Martha Reeves.
1: Oh, golly.
2: Did you see this, Kelly?
1: I did.
0: I mean, why'd they even ask her to do this?
1: Nobody listened to rehearsal. Let me tell you that.
2: Here's the thing. So, Martha Reeves, a very popular Motown icon. Martha and the Vandals.
1: Vandellas, that's right.
2: Martha and the Vandellas. Just amazing Motown icon. They had an idea for the first ever professional women's pro baseball league. It was the first game ever for the women's pro baseball league. And they had Martha out there to sing the Star Spangled Banner. However, they also included two other women. And I don't know who these other two women are.
1: They weren't Vandellas, I can tell you that.
2: They definitely were not Vandellas. Apparently, Martha was singing one genre/version of the Star Spangled Banner. And these two women were singing a completely different version of the Star Spangled Banner. But they decided to sing it together. Not only that, but Martha did make a statement saying, "We had no stage monitors. I couldn't hear myself. We had no in-ear monitors. We had no stage monitors. I could not hear myself singing." I don't know how you didn't hear it through the giant speaker system in the stadium. But apparently, that was the reason for this version of the Star Spangled Banner. Dear Lord, I'm sorry.
3: Oh, say can you see by the dawn's early light what so proudly we hailed at the twilight's last gleaming, whose broad stripes and bright stars through the perilous
2: Are you adding the dog stick?
3: Okay. We're so gallantly streaming.
2: What?
3: And the rocket's red glare, the bombs bursting in air, gave proof through the night that our flag was still there.
1: Still there.
2: What? Oh, no. I mean, big finish.
3: Of the free and the home of the brave.
2: All right, move over, Roseanne. There is a new worst Star Spangled Banner in the history of the singing of the Star Spangled Banner.
0: Maybe.
1: I got to tell you, I like it better than the original.
0: Oh, my God.
2: You can't stop it. You can't turn the microphones off.
0: No.
2: But man, I'm sure people wanted to.
1: It sounds like a joke.
2: It does. She sounded like, who's that old? Carol Channing. Is that her name?
1: Yes,
2: yeah, she sounded like Carol Channing. Why? Oh, my God.
1: Or like a Katharine Hepburn. Oh.
2: That's what it is. No, that's who I'm thinking of, I think, is Katharine Hepburn.
1: Okay.
2: Yeah. Like, why? Oh, man. Yeah, that just...
1: Oh, my.
2: Well, someone's getting a talking to. Like, whose idea was that?
1: Well, you can't fault the old lady.
0: I mean, she's 85.
1: But she got up there and did her best.
2: Yeah. Someone made a poor choice.
1: Somebody somewhere is to blame for that.
2: Mm-hmm. Yeah, don't let that happen again. Who was the other one? Roseanne, and then there was another one who did really, really
0: well,
2: bad.
0: Well, there was Carl Lewis. Was
2: Carl Lewis, Cuba that Gooding was it. Jr. Yeah, that was so bad.
4: Oh, say, can you say by the dawn's early light? What's
2: yeah, that's not good either. Yeah. I think with Roseanne, though, she's trying to scream. I guess she's intentionally doing it. I think Martha was... That's not even that terrible compared to what we just heard.
1: Roseanne sounds good compared to what we just heard.
0: Yeah. There's Carl.
2: Okay, that's pretty bad. Well, I'm sorry, Martha, that you were put through that. Just enjoy the Star Spangled Banner from now on. You don't need to be performing it anymore. I'm sorry.
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2: All right, coming up next, your not-so-breaking news. And, you know, I had the opportunity to go see Spider-Man on Friday. Thankfully, I made it through the entire movie with no issues. However, unfortunately, there was a Spider-Man viewing that was evacuated. I'll tell you why coming up here in about 8 minutes.
5: Traffic Blitz.
1: All right, we have some traffic on 161 eastbound between 62 and Beach Road. And outside of that, things looking great. 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
5: The radical left attacks law enforcement in the streets, while leftist politicians like Zohran Mamdani, Tim Walz, and Jasmine Crockett slander them on stage.
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5: And Amy Acton's echoing her fellow leftists, spreading dangerous lies.
9: Does this not feel like the Ku Klux Klan to anyone?
5: Amy Acton and her friends' rhetoric inspires violence against officers with deadly results.
10: New details about the deadly shooting.
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5: The attacks and violent acts targeting law enforcement are fueled by rhetoric like Amy Acton's.

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0: Blitz with Goose, Kelly, and Thick Rick. Not so breaking news. The news already broke. We're trying to put it back together.
1: Our first story takes us up north to Minnesota, where a 39-year-old man by the name of Kyle Steffen has just been arrested. Do you ever see like a high-speed chase? And sometimes they will call ahead to the officers, and you'll have an officer or two ahead of the chase who will lay out the spike strip.
2: Yes.
1: They throw it out in the middle of the road, and if you drive over it, it'll flatten your tires in hopes that it slows you down. Well, apparently, Kyle implemented his own spike strip. He created a piece of plastic and then put 43-inch screws sticking up from the plastic to hope slow people down, pop their tires, and keep them from doing what they're doing. The only problem is he put out his homemade spike strip in his front lawn to keep kids off of his grass.
2: Oh my God.
1: That takes stay off my lawn to a whole nubba level. Like, that is completely uncalled for. A mother called the police to report that not only was Kyle yelling at the kids, but when they showed up, they found this long piece of thick plastic, 43-inch spike sticking up from the plastic. Officers did notice tracks on his lawn, like bicycle tracks. Apparently, kids were cutting through his lawn as a shortcut to the park. And he did admit he placed the device there to keep kids off my damn lawn.
2: I kind of feel sorry for him in a way. You can't do that. Obviously, I'm not defending that. You can't skewer kids on your lawn. But pop a few bike tires because you've told a kid 40 times not to ride his bike through your lawn.
1: Now,
2: tough.
1: He did tell police he did not mean to injure anyone. He only wanted to scare them. But here's the problem. He seemed frustrated that no one was injured or bikes weren't disabled. Like, he seemed upset when he's talking to the police.
2: Well, when you spend all that time creating a spike strip, you really hope they snag a few bike tires.
1: You were hoping they were going to snag a few bike tires, yeah. He also has had complaints against him before. And so now he is facing charges of a misdemeanor, could get 180 days in jail, a $1,000 fine as well.
2: Ooh, I'll do a GoFundMe for you, buddy. We'll get you out of jail.
1: You're defending him.
2: I'm defending
1: him.
2: It. I think that you can push somebody beyond a point that they can handle. And when you don't, I mean, people spend time on their lawns. And when you ask nicely 100 times...
1: Okay.
2: You've got to take it to the next stage here.
1: You know, I guess.
2: And that's a spike strip. He didn't hurt anyone. He didn't hurt anyone. He's desperate. I feel bad for the guy.
1: Okay.
2: Now I need to meet him and like see.
1: Right. What if he's a big old a-hole?
2: Yeah. Then I'll change my mind.
1: Okay. Story number two takes us down to Mexico. I'm sorry, Colombia, where they were doing a screening of Spider-Man: Brand New Day, which a lot of people have seen. So many people have seen. It has broken records. It has the biggest opening of all time, beating out Avengers Endgame. People around the world are going to see this movie. Now, if you've seen any sort of Marvel movie, you know that once the movie ends, you don't necessarily get up because there's going to be an after-credit scene. There might be two after-credit scenes. So that's exactly what happened. As the movie came to an end, people noticed something. And what they noticed was a foul smell in the movie theater. And it got worse and worse as the end credits rolled. It got so bad, people started leaving. It got so bad, they actually had to go in and evacuate. They had to tell people to leave the theater. It was so bad because people were getting nauseous. There was gagging. And as it turns out, they had to evacuate the theater because someone evacuated their bowels.
2: Oh, no.
1: Someone was ripping them inside the theater. It got so bad that people were literally gagging and eyes watering, and they had to evacuate the theater. What in God's name do you eat that you have to evacuate the theater? Yeah, this is what the end credits sounded like.
3: Oh, those wet ones.
1: Yeah, that's bad.
2: Oh. Where's that Indian guy when you need him? Whoever is farting, please stop
1: on the plane. Yes.
4: Well, I mean,
3: How bad is it? A whole theater can smell you and has to be evacuated?
1: That's not good. Now, let me, I will tell you this, though. little TMI information
2: okay,
1: for
2: let's
1: you.
2: Let's hear it.
1: When old Goosey Goose has some movie theater popcorn loaded with that buttery golden, that liquid butter.
2: Oh,
1: whatever
3: man. Whatever it is.
1: That's a slide in, slide out situation. That lubes up the tube real nice. No lie. Yeah, that oil, whatever that's not butter, whatever that is.
2: Well, what's the turnaround on that? About 2 hours?
1: About 97 minutes. About 97 minutes. And whatever we had for lunch before the movie.
2: Oh boy.
1: Coming out. Like slip and slide style. It started at the throat, got a running start, and it's like, meow. Straight up. This is all you hear. The food passing through the rectum just goes. So I can see if this man had the toots after eating a large. That's the poop leaving the butt. Ejected like an F-16 off an aircraft carrier. Anyways, someone said, to ruin a whole cinema like that, God only knows what that person ate.
2: Gosh, poor guy.
3: Maybe they're just starting Cyclospora.
1: They might have had a little shredded lettuce before they headed into the theater.
2: I'm smelling a parasite or two.
1: Yeah, that is. Ooh, that parasite came walking out. Whoa, look at this place. That's a nice theater. IMAX? All right, I'm going to stick around a while.
2: Scoot you over.
1: That's your not-so-breaking news. 99.7 The Blitz.

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1: Now, Kelly, I know you've been doing the radio thing for a while. We all have. But we did have jobs years ago before radio. Uh-huh. Did you ever work at a place that really emphasized, like, customer engagement or something, I don't know, kind of over the top to bring a smile to the customer's face or to make the customer happy? Can you think of...
2: Well, yeah, if somebody... I used to work at Service Merchandise.
1: Okay.
2: Okay? If you don't know what it is, look it up. But anyway, if somebody wanted their grill put together, if you were working, you had to get out and put their grill together.
1: Really?
2: And I want to tell you, I think that asking somebody like me to put your grill together as a man... That was really interesting.
3: Did they train you?
2: I'm 18, and I don't know what this is. I know as much as you do about putting together a grill, which is zero.
3: So no, they didn't.
1: That's a valid point. I would not. No. Yeah, I would not want anyone all willy nilly just to put my grill together.
2: That was a weird request.
1: Crazy.
2: Yeah. If there are two people at the register, one of you has to build a grill.
1: All right.
2: So have a good time.
1: I bring this up because this woman has gone viral for her story. In that she worked as a bank teller. And one of the regional managers of the bank had an idea to strongly encourage and make customers feel special. So what they did was, in front of every teller bay, was they had these celebration tokens. And you were encouraged to, like, talk to the customer, ask them about their day, anything good going on, are you celebrating something?
2: Oh,
1: and then when they did... You would slide them a token. They would put the token in the little celebration bucket where the employee would then ring a bell and announce your celebration.
2: This is at a bank?
1: This is at a bank.
2: Oh, my gosh. You know how fast I'm withdrawing my money?
1: And it could be anything as simple as, like, having a really great Tuesday. Uh-huh. So I would talk to you, Kelly, and I would say, what's going on? Are you having a great Tuesday? And you'd be like, you know what? Yeah, I'm having a pretty great Tuesday. Well, here's a celebration token. And you drop
2: it in, and I ring
1: the bell, and I go, hey, everybody! Kelly is having an amazing Tuesday. Let's celebrate. And then everybody claps.
2: I'd rather put together a grill.
1: Yeah, right. Right. Or, you know... Even, I don't know why you're still doing birthday songs. Stop that right now. Like, nobody wants to hear the birthday song in the middle of a Texas Roadhouse. No one wants to hear your country version.
2: Right. Agreed.
1: Of Happy Birthday. But I'm very curious. 800-821-9970. Did you ever work for a company or a manager that had this genius idea?
2: Yeah, it's always the guy who doesn't have to do what he's asking everyone else to do.
1: Uh-huh. Dick, ever work in a place where you did the happy birthday or what was the other place? There used to be a place they had to sing for their tips. Cold Stone Creamery.
3: Really?
1: When you used to leave a tip, the entire line would sing like the tip song or something, I think. I think that's where it was, Cold Stone.
2: Was it Johnny Rockets where they had a dance on the... But I think that you're kind of a performer when you're...
1: There are certain places.
2: Yeah.
1: Like if you go to Starlight Diner, if you're ever in New York City, if you go to Times Square, you go to Starlight Diner. The performers get up and they pass around the microphone and they sing.
2: They're
1: Broadway
2: trained
1: tunes.
2: Performers.
1: These are people who are actually making their living on Broadway.
3: Yeah.
1: They're the actors and actresses who are, you know, behind the scenes people or whatever. So they get jobs as servers while still auditioning, and they actually perform.
2: Okay.
1: And that's where you're going. You know it.
2: Yeah.
1: But for no reason to just go in and have to do a line dance.
2: Oh, gosh. Uh-uh.
1: Ain't happening.
2: No.
1: I could never work at a place like that.
2: No.
1: The only place I could do that, and I did apply once, was Dick's Last Resort.
3: Yes, I could see you just...
2: See, you would be perfect at that.
3: Oh, you would make a ton of money there.
1: But that's part of why you're going.
2: Yeah.
1: That's the experience of Dick's Last Resort or, what was the other one? Mabel. They had another one. Mabel's Burgers or something.
3: You
1: like
3: want to be roasted.
1: You're right. You're going to be roasted. Absolutely.
3: Yeah.
1: But, man, a celebration token at a bank?
2: No.
1: Not happening.
2: Uh-uh.
1: Yep. Withdraw.
3: Closing my account.
2: It's a manager who doesn't understand that none of us want to come to the bank. We want to get in and out as fast as possible. I don't want chitty chat. It's like at Trader Joe's. I don't want to have a conversation there about how my day is going or what my plans are later that day. I don't like that.
1: And here's the thing. I would say one out of every 25 customers, if not less, that go into a bank are there for a happy reason. Oh my God, I just got my $50,000 payment check or whatever, family in here. I'm depositing this money. Most of us are at the bank to withdraw money or to figure out what account we're going to move into, what to rob Peter to pay Paul to go pay another bill. Like, we don't want to be there. We know we can watch our money disappear. I don't need a celebration token.
2: I'm only in there because for some reason you won't let me make this transaction online.
1: Right.
2: I don't want to be
1: here. If I could use the app, I would. Yeah. 800-821-9970. You ever work at one of these places that makes you just do something ridiculous for the customer?
0: It's the Morning Blitz.
4: Coming up next, the three things you need to know.
1: Give me my money. Dance for me, monkey. Dance.
2: There is a great article in the Washington Post this morning about the dozens of police officers who are accused of misusing flock camera information. I'm going to tell you there's some very interesting cases coming up next.
0: Traffic Blitz.
2: Okay, let's see here. We've got some traffic on 70 West between the Fairfield-Franklin County line and Bryce Road. 70 West slows from James Road to Livingston Avenue. A bit heavy on 161 eastbound between 62 and Beach Road. We have an accident on 5th Avenue at Dublin Road. 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
11: all right, I'm listening.
9: The three things you need to know before you go.
12: I'm so sad. I'm so sad.
13: Why?
12: Because you pinched off my pinch off.
13: What?
12: I was going to yell at you to pinch it off because you weren't here, and then you walked in right as we started, so you pinched off my pinch off.
13: I was actually doing traffic reports, and I was delayed because you had to show me a video of Tate McRae dipping herself in gold.
12: You were asking who Tate McRae was, so
13: I was.
12: A video popped up. Facebook heard you. I opened up Facebook on my phone. First thing that popped up was a Tate McRae
14: video. For
12: real? Uh-huh. Swear to God.
13: Crazy?
12: God. I've never watched a video about Tate McRae, ever.
14: That is just not right.
13: Well, I can see the entertainment value, I guess. Interesting article in the Washington Post about the dozens of police officers accused of using information from flock cameras to follow, stalk, or meet women.

0: secretly tracked her movements using Flock's automated license plate reader network. He ran searches on Bakeley's and her daughter's license plates roughly 600 times over a one-year period. He was arrested on stalking charges and died by suicide this past April before his trial. At least 50 officers in the U.S. have been accused of misusing plate readers, many of them to spy on their wives, their girlfriends, their exes' new partners, or women they wanted to meet. In Wisconsin, a police officer allegedly used Flock to check whether his ex-girlfriend had gone to an abortion clinic. That case set for trial this month. In Kansas, a police chief who tracked his ex through Flock sneaked up on her while she was being intimate with another man.
1: Oh!
0: This is a police chief in Kansas. He resigned. So, all kinds of little interesting tidbits like that about misuse of Flock
2: cameras. That's what you threw your career away over.
1: Yeah, but sometimes when the pull is that good, you'll do anything.
0: I guess so. Michigan health officials have logged the first two deaths in the national cyclosporiasis outbreak. Do you believe that? We were just talking about how nobody's died,
2: right.
0: And then here we have two dead.
1: Yeah.
0: Now, the two deaths involved people who had very serious underlying health conditions that were worsened by the infection and resulting in dehydration. No other information is available, although the CDC is currently investigating more than 18,000 confirmed or suspected cases across 45 states. UCLA's Marmot Project has been tracking the habits of yellow-bellied marmots since the early 60s.
1: Don't talk about thick that way.
0: it operates out of a lab in the Rocky Mountains in Colorado and is one of the longest-running continuous wildlife studies in the world. Well, they're low on money because of a reduction in federal research dollars, so a couple months ago, they went to OnlyFans, and they launched a subscription page called Only Marms. The content's all G-rated. It's just field camera clips of marmots in the wild. Nothing freaky. The page has 1,700 fans and has received $5,000 in tips.
1: Let me tell you, I just looked up a yellow-bellied marmot.
0: Yeah, they're cute.
1: They're so cute.
0: Yeah.
1: Have you ever watched the talking animal videos where people do like voiceovers of the animals and the nature, and they're really funny? The yellow-bellied marmot is the one that goes, Ellen! Ellen!
0: Okay.
1: Ellen! Ellen! You guys remember that one? No?
0: No. Okay. All right. Those are your three things.
1: Or the bird with the big black wings. And he goes, it was inside out. He goes, inside, outside, inside, outside.
0: I've never seen it, although it'll probably pop up on my phone.
1: Oh, there's a great compilation of the talking animal ones you got to look up.
0: Okay.
1: All right. Coming up next, you were just finishing up your... what is normally your smoothie, which has its normal protein powder, has its protein powder,
0: right?
1: But not today, because you didn't have any protein powder.
0: I didn't, I'm out.
1: Yeah, and you might not only have difficulty finding some, you might have to pay a whole lot more.
0: Ooh.
1: And it is not only affecting people like you who enjoy the protein shakes, it is now affecting newborn mothers. And I will tell you why coming up in about 3.5 minutes, 98.7 The Blitz.

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1: All right, first and foremost, big thank you to Eric Blayton. Yes, I know what I said moments ago when I said newborn mothers, because that'd be weird. You can't, a newborn, like a baby coming out holding a baby.
2: Yeah,
1: like,
2: we all know weird. What you meant.
1: Yeah.
2: We did.
1: Thank you, Eric, for texting in. I think you meant mothers of newborns. Yeah, I said the exact same thing the second we turned off the microphones. Newborn mother, that's weird. The baby holding the baby. Anyways,
2: if anybody's going to correct anyone around here, it's going to be me.
1: Right. We were talking about the lack of protein in your smoothie this morning, Kelly, because you are out of protein powder.
2: I know. I forgot to buy some, and I came in. I was like, oh, now I have to have a sad smoothie.
1: Well, be prepared that you're probably going to be paying more for your protein powder because people out there are protein maxing right now. We've talked about this before. Everything is maxing now. Mm-hmm. If you're doing something to the mostest, then you're maxing. And one thing people are doing is protein maxing. They're trying to get in that protein. So they have seen an explosion in protein powder sales, especially like the whey protein. Now, here's the problem. Because so many people are protein maxing and so many people are buying protein powders, people who want the protein are now having to go and purchase other things to get their protein. And the number one thing they're buying, which is causing a huge issue, is baby formula. They're buying up all the baby formula.
3: Oh, my God.
1: Because whey protein is a huge component of a lot of instant formulas. So they're out there buying baby formula. The price of baby formula has absolutely skyrocketed. And now mothers are like, hey, Jim Bros, cut it the F out. We need the baby formula. What are you doing? So, not only that, they have a second side issue, and that is all the people who are on the GLP-1s. Because when you're on your GLP-1s, you're eating less, but you still need to get your nutrients. One of those big nutrients is protein powder, but because there's no whey protein available, the GLP-1 people are now buying baby formula to get the nutrition that they need because they still need to ingest something. Even though it's not food because they're not eating because of the GLP-1s. So all in all, just know that if you are a mother of a newborn out there trying to buy baby formula, there is a reason you have seen the skyrocket in price. And that is because you can thank the Jim Bros and the GLP-1 weight loss people.
2: If you don't have an infant and you're buying baby formula, you should have to buy a container for a mom, too. You should have to buy a two-for-one.
1: A two-for-one?
2: Yeah.
1: There's only one
3: on the shelf.
1: Yeah, because they're seeing them just go everywhere.
3: Yep, go eat some chicken or something. Jeez.
2: Yeah, right. I mean, yeah.
1: And that's the biggest argument, again, for people who don't feel like eating. It's easier, they say, just to drink your dinner, get your nutrients that way, instead of sitting there and, you know, how much chicken and rice can you eat?
2: Oh, are we going to have to make people prove they have an infant?
1: Oh, man.
3: Can you imagine?
2: Like Mr. Beefy Arnold Fitness competitor.
1: Right.
2: I need to see the picture of your newborn.
1: Yeah, the guy who can't put his arms all the way down.
2: Yeah, and your newborn needs to be holding a paper from today with today's date on it.
1: Today's day on it, yeah. Yeah. If your muscles are so big, you need a stick to wipe your butt. Little gripper action because you can't get your back muscles are so huge that you can't get back there. Then you're not allowed to buy baby formula.
3: Right. Yeah. That's stay away from it. Brotato chip.
1: Brotato chip. Yes. I want to know, have you been through this? Or you know what? If you're a gym bro out there, 800-821-9970. Are you out there buying up the baby formula? I would like. We'll keep you anonymous. I'm not trying to get you in trouble, but I just want to know why. Just want to know why.
2: Because everybody probably convinces themselves that they're the only one doing this.
3: Right.
2: Like they're the only one who has had this idea. Or I'm not creating a problem because I'm the only one who's buying
1: baby
2: formula.
1: Yeah, no one else doing it. No one will know. Yeah. I'm the only one doing
2: this. Even though my big bro club is all talking about it. My big gym bro club.
1: 800-821-9970.
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2: Wait, but can I get some infant formula if my
1: probably
2: organic protein is out?
1: Yeah.
2: I'm just kidding. I would never do that.
1: You're just going to have to pay for it.
2: It's like the people who, during COVID, they would get a new shipment of toilet paper and they'd buy like tons and tons, way more than they needed, just because they only care about themselves.
1: You're not pooping that much. Coming up next, you know, sometimes your coworkers will bring in something. If they've got extra vegetables from their garden or extra cupcakes from the birthday party over the weekend, they'll bring something into the break room. I brought something in today, and I don't know, it's pretty weird. I don't know if anyone's going to take me up on it. I'll share it with you coming up here in about 8 minutes.
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2: All right, there's an accident 270 West before 71 North on the north side. An accident on the 70 eastbound ramp to 56 northbound. We have a disabled vehicle 70 West after West Broad on the left berm. An accident on 5th Avenue at Dublin Road. 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
18: Sports is brought to you by Great Lakes Hyundai. The Browns made an addition to their front seven yesterday. Cleveland signed defensive tackle Travis Bell to the roster. In other news, rookie wide receiver Casey Concepcion is expected to be okay after injuring his right shoulder at practice. Pittsburgh Steelers quarterback Aaron Rodgers will see considerable preseason action this month. Head coach Mike McCarthy has asked him to play 30 to 40 snaps over the first two preseason games. The MLB trade deadline has come and gone. Cincinnati acquired Alejandro Rivera and Juan Brito from Cleveland in exchange for Nathaniel Lowe and cash considerations. The Reds, Guardians, and Clippers all had yesterday off. Cincy will host the Athletics tonight at Great American Ballpark for the first of a three-game series. Cleveland entertains the Mets to open a three-game set. Columbus visits Syracuse for a six-game series first pitch at 6:35 on Fox Sports 920. And in soccer, Group 1 of League's Cup action begins tonight. The Columbus Crew will face Atlas here at Scott's Miracle-Gro Field kickoff at 7:45. I'm Thick Rick from the Columbus Clipper Sports Desk, powered by Great Lakes Hyundai.
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0: Goose, Kelly, and Thick Rick.
1: All right, so if you work in an office building, there's a chance that someone at some point may bring something in. Maybe there's a big meeting going on, and so they bring in bagels and donuts and stuff. Or maybe someone's got a garden, and I had a coworker who used to have a decent-sized garden that would grow, and she'd bring in extra vegetables. She's like, I'm never going to, you know, make it through all these vegetables, so here's some zucchini and peppers or whatever. People bring in stuff all the time. Mm-hmm. And so a couple weeks ago, we had our annual summer friend get-together that we do, and we all rented a house, and we stopped by the store to buy the food and supplies we would need. And Nora and I ended up with a lot of the leftovers because we didn't make it through everything. And one thing we bought that we didn't ever got to for some reason, we went to Sam's Club and we got a 4-pound pack of bacon. Because we figured at least one or two of the mornings we're going to throw some bacon on the Blackstone. But we ended up making the sausage instead. And one morning we got on the boat early and didn't even have breakfast. And so over the weekend, I looked in my fridge and there is this giant flat rectangle of 4 pounds of bacon.
2: Yeah.
1: And the boys are gone for the summer. There's no way Nora and I are going to make it through 4 pounds of bacon. So I brought in the 4 pounds of bacon. I used some last night to make bacon cheeseburgers for Nora and I for dinner.

0: As I'm looking at this package, there's just no way. So I was like, you know what? I'm going to bring in the bacon. So right now, I've got 4 pounds of raw bacon sitting in the fridge. I brought some extra Ziploc baggies. And whoever wants to take some bacon home can throw some in a Ziploc bag and take it home. Is that weird?
1: I don't know, but I'm definitely going to take some bacon home.
0: You are? Well, good. Absolutely. No, good.
1: Are you kidding?
0: Please. Yes.
1: Free bacon?
0: Yes.
1: Hell yes.
0: Take it. Absolutely.
1: I'm definitely going to take some bacon home.
0: I was putting it in the fridge, and I'm like, that's kind of weird. Who brings in... Hey, anybody... I'm about to send an email to everyone here in the building.
1: Oh, I better get mine.
2: Yeah, get yours first, because you don't want it to be fingered by too many people.
0: Yeah, fingered bacon is not good.
2: How about this? Why don't you cook up the 4 pounds of bacon in the microwave and then just set it out there? People will eat it.
0: I see that. I agree. We do leave cooked things out. And bacon can sit out for a day or so, no problem. And then you can just reheat it. But yeah, I want to know, 800-821-9970. What's the strangest thing anyone's ever brought into to work before?
2: I think it's really nice that you did that.
0: You think so?
2: Yeah, and you brought carry-home containers.
0: I did. I brought extra Ziploc bags
2: nice.
0: That you can throw some bacon in.
2: Yeah.
0: I was just... I know, people are saying freeze it. I could. You're right. I know. We're getting a whole bunch of texts. Why not freeze it? I could. You're right.
2: Too late now. You already offered it up.
0: I did. I brought it in.
2: Everybody's dirty fingers are going to be in that.
0: But I haven't sent the email yet, so I could just give Thick some free bacon and take the rest home and freeze it.
2: I'm going to wait for the cyclosporiasis outbreak in 2 weeks.
0: I give everyone syphilis.
2: Not you. Whoever's reaching in there with their unwashed hands.
0: Oh, yeah. Blitz, hi. Who's this?
3: Good morning, Tristan.
0: Hey, Tristan, anyone ever bring anything strange into work for you to take home if you want it?
3: So, kind of. We had a guy, he's got a 3D printer, and for April Fool's, he decided he was going to 3D print Nutty Buddies and got everybody excited for them. And when you opened them up, you just opened up to a pack of plastic Nutty Buddies.
0: Well, that's just rude. How are you going to fool people with Nutty Buddies?
2: It wouldn't
0: get me because I don't like Nutty Buddies, so I would have no problem with that. I would laugh.
3: Yeah.
0: But if it was like a Swiss cake roll, I'd be pretty mad if someone faked me out with a Swiss cake roll.
3: Oh, yeah. But he made it up to us, and he brought in a bunch of freeze-dried Skittles.
0: That was nice of him. Well, I appreciate the call, Tristan. I hope you have yourself a great Tuesday there. Blitz, hi, who's this?
4: Good morning, guys. Randa, how are you?
0: Good, Randa. What's the strange thing someone brought into work to share?
4: So it's not strange, but I have chickens, so I take eggs to work all the time.
1: That's awesome.
0: That is pretty awesome. I wouldn't be mad at you for bringing... I love eggs.
1: Now, if somebody would do that here, I'd have bacon
0: You'd have
1: and
0: bacon
1: eggs.
0: Bacon and eggs. You'd have your whole breakfast just set. That's really cool. You've got chickens, and there's no way you're going to make it through all the eggs, so you just bring them in.
4: Yep.
0: Good for you, Randa. I appreciate that. I want to work with
4: you. Have a great day, guys.
0: You too. Bye.
1: Now, Gary said, can I stop and get some? Donnie said, it is 100% weird, but I would 100% take some. And Doug just said, I'm at the back door. Where's my bacon?
0: Oh. All right. So not totally strange. Unique, but not totally strange.
1: Hey, man. Yeah.
0: Not totally strange. All right. I'm happy with that. It's 99.7 The Blitz.
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0: All right, coming up here in just a moment, I did something over the weekend that completely grossed out my fiance, but I know I'm not the only one who's done something like this. We're gross people. Let me rephrase. People are gross.
1: Yes, humans
0: are gross. And so I'm going to share with what I did, and I want to know what gross thing you did. We'll get into it in about 8 minutes.
5: Traffic Blitz.
0: The look on your face right now, Kelly, you seemed a bit concernicus.
2: Well,
0: about what
2: you know,
0: I'm going to admit
2: I've
0: to.
2: I've heard your stories before. I know it's going to be something. All right. There's an accident on 70 East before 315. Traffic slow from West Broad. We have an accident 5th Avenue at Dublin Road. An accident 270 West before 71 North on the north side. An accident on the ramp from 70 East. 256 northbound. 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

0: Goose, Kelly, and Thick Rick in the Morning Blitz.
1: Saturday night, Nora and I took a small little road trip down to Cincinnati. We went to see one of her favorite artists down there. And we knew it was going to be pretty rainy, so we packed up the ponchos. And sure enough, it downpoured. It came down
2: did
1: on Saturday.
2: Really?
1: Oh, man. Oh. Yeah, the show was delayed by an hour. Finally, did get up and perform. But while we were down there, we went to dinner first, and we realized we had nothing going on Sunday. And we checked the weather, and the weather changed here because it was supposed to be pretty rainy all Sunday morning and stuff.
2: Yeah, it was kind of nice.
1: And then it cleared out.
2: Yeah.
1: It was actually pretty gorgeous. So it was like, you know what? We didn't golf this week. Let's set up a tee time. So we did on Sunday morning at like 9:30, 9, 8, whatever it was. But it was already warming up, and because of all the moisture on the ground, especially at the golf course, all that water was evaporating, so it was very humid on the golf course, very sticky. You could just feel it. And then the rain did eventually roll in for a little bit on Sunday. The last couple holes, we had a little bit of rain. That cleared out. We got home, took Birdie to the dog park. So basically, it was an all-day kind of thing. Got home, cooked dinner, went to bed, all that stuff. Well, yesterday afternoon, I ended up taking a shower. We were getting ready to head out. And as I'm washing my body, I lather up and I rub my hand down my sides. And it was like I rubbed my hand over a 3D print of Mount Vesuvius. I had something right here on the side of my butt cheek.
3: Like growing?
1: Yeah. And so I look over and I go, oh my God. Somehow, in all the humidity and wetness, obviously one of my pores clogged, and I had just this
2: juicy.
1: It looked like a snow-capped mountain. Just white toppage. Yeah.
3: Giant butt zit.
1: Oh, giant butt zit. And I go, oh, my God. And Nora was brushing her teeth at the time. She turns around, and she's like, oh, you need to exfoliate. So I reach around, and I just...
2: Oh.
3: Got a zit, got to pop it.
1: Got it, yeah. This thing was primed, ready to go. It had a pulse to it. It was so ready.
2: Oh.
1: You could see the whitehead just... Boop, boop, boop. But I was scared. I've never had one there before. I've never had a giant whitehead poppable zit on the side of my butt cheek before.
3: It's usually like on the belt line.
1: Yeah. So after that thing just everywhere. What was that?
3: What?
1: So I don't find out if the butt zits smell different.
3: So you're smelling
2: come
3: the pus?
2: On.
1: Yeah.
2: This is just
3: why?
2: Worse.
1: Just because it was so weird. I've never seen one like that. It wasn't a boil, but it was just I don't know. It was different. So I was curious.
2: And.
1: It was nothing.
2: Okay.
1: Yeah, it was nothing.
3: Oh, no odor?
1: No. It wasn't like the ear bumps you get behind your ear sometimes. They'll get like oily and filled with like that thick stuff.
3: I don't know what you're talking about.
2: Either.
3: Ear bumps?
1: You've never had a behind the ear bump before?
3: No idea what that is.
2: Never.
1: Oh.
2: What is it?
1: It's kind of a zit,
2: yeah.
1: But it's thicker.
2: Oh,
1: it's
2: God.
1: Almost like a cupcake batter instead of like...
2: Oh.
3: I don't know anything about that.
1: No?
3: No.
1: It happens.
3: Kelly can't handle it.
1: Kelly was... I'm sorry. Nora was not happy that I sniffed it.
3: So the gross thing was you sniffing it.
1: Yeah.
3: Not popping it. It was
1: no, everyone pops
3: it. It was sniffing it that grossed
1: her. Nora will sit while we're watching TV and pick my back or my nose pores. That's no big deal. But the sniffing of the butt zit, she didn't care for.
2: It's just a little over the edge.
1: A little over the top. Kelly, what's the grossest thing you've ever done in front of Charlie?
2: I don't know. I don't really do anything.
1: You're not
2: gross
1: a gross
2: things.
1: Person,
2: no,
1: really.
2: And plus, we don't really, like, share space like that, like you guys do. Like, if he's taking a shower, I'm taking a shower, the door's closed, and we're not invading that space for each other.
1: Oh, okay.
2: Like, he's not coming in and using the bathroom when I'm in the shower, and I'm not doing that to him.
1: Okay.
2: It's just kind of how it is.
1: All right.
2: I don't know if that's weird. Maybe it is, but that's just kind of how we are. I was going to say the grossest thing I do is that, and this isn't even really gross now that I've heard yours.
1: I feel great now.
2: Well, like, okay, so I eat ice cream. Charlie does not.
1: Okay.
2: So I get a carton of ice cream, and it's mine. Nobody's sharing it with me, so I don't worry about just eating out of the carton because I don't need a bowl telling me how much I can eat. I'll just eat
1: You'll judge as much as I want. Right.
2: But also sometimes I want a sundae, so I'll just, like, squeeze the chocolate sauce and throw peanuts in the carton. But it embarrasses me because I feel like a savage. I feel like I'm not, like, that's not...
1: I think
2: not,
1: that's great. That is nothing. That is,
4: it is savage, and it's awesome.
1: Yeah.
2: I have been busted a couple times, and I am, like, thoroughly embarrassed. Yeah. If I get... And he doesn't care.
1: Yeah, he doesn't care at all.
2: But for me, I feel like, oh, Kelly, you couldn't have gotten a bowl. This is humiliating.
1: I love that that's your disgusting
2: thing.
1: This
2: is my only gross thing.
1: That is so nothing.
2: It is sort of
1: That is so nothing.
2: Okay.
1: Dick, what about you? What gross thing do you do in front of Heather?
4: The grossest thing I've ever done in front of her? I don't even know. You'd have to ask her. I can tell you something I've done to her.
1: Oh, no. To her. Okay.
4: Yeah. Oh my gosh, she'd get so mad at me. Because you know, Heather's always got jokes. She likes to crack jokes. She likes to pick at me. She'll make fun. She'll play little joke pranks and stuff. So sometimes when she would do that, I would take her head in my hands like I was going to kiss her, and I would put my whole mouth over her nose and blow.
1: Oh, absolutely.
4: And the wind, you know, goes to she'd go, wow, God, yeah.
1: Oh, I've absolutely done that to Nora.
4: Oh, have you?
1: Yeah.
4: Okay, yeah, that's a good one.
1: Or another great one is go in for the kiss.
4: Yeah.
1: Give her a sensual kiss.
4: Uh-huh.
1: Like
4: right.
1: Give her that slow and then go, and just blow right in her mouth.
4: Into the mouth. Okay.
1: And you just
4: hear... come out the nose?
1: Yep.
4: Okay.
1: You hear... it just... Yeah. Oh, yeah. Oh, absolutely. End up looking like...
4: Kelly, you want to know how it feels?
2: No.
1: End up looking like Miles Davis blown into the trunk. You know, the cheeks blow out.
4: Right,
1: and then it comes out the nose.
2: You got to watch who you do that to because... Well, I mean, you only do it to Nora, but... There are some of us with, like, a little low-lying, seething fury inside our bodies that get triggered by something like that. And then we can't help if we throw a punch.
1: You would murder someone?
2: I would definitely take a swing. It's just a natural reaction.
1: Fair enough. I get it.
2: Self-preservation.
1: Yeah, totally. I'm actually shocked I'm not murdered yet. I totally understand.
4: Yeah, I feel
1: I totally understand. 800-821-9970. What is the grossest thing you've ever done in front of her?
4: Doug said, be careful. If you blow too hard, she'll fart.
1: I did do that one time. I went, hurt, and I just felt like something on my face. I blew a booger out of her, a reverse booger out of her nose, and hit me in the side of the face because I was sideways, you know, giving her the big mouth
4: kiss.
1: Oh,
4: my God.
1: And it ping. 800-821-9970. The grossest thing you've ever done to your significant other. Blitz, hi, who's this?
5: This is Matt.
1: Matt, what's the grossest thing you've ever done to your significant other?
5: Probably lick the top of her mouth. When we kiss, I take my tongue and lick the roof of her mouth.
4: Oh, I bet that tickles like hell.
1: Oh, that would drive that would drive me nuts. That would tickle too much.
5: I do want to say I know exactly what you're talking about with that smell. Because that earbuds, I get them because I had pierced ears a long time ago. I know exactly what you're talking about.
1: Kelly took off her headphones. She can't even do it. She can't hear the earbuds. It's that thick stuff. It's not like a normal zit liquid buzz.
5: Like cream cheese.
1: Like cream cheese. Yes.
4: Oh,
1: and the earbuds have a funk. They have a funk.
5: Yeah, they have a funk. They definitely have a funk.
1: Well, you know, I appreciate the call, but we have to cut this off because I've got half a dozen text messages about people who have muted us and can't listen right now because they're eating their breakfast. So we're going to move on. And for Kelly's benefit, too. Oh, we have another one? All right, let's take one more.
2: No.
1: Blitz, hi, who's this?
6: Morning, guys. It's Anna.
1: Hi, Anna. What is the grossest thing you've ever done with your significant other or to your significant other?
6: With my ex-husband, shortly after our first child was born, I was sitting on the couch. He was on the other end of the couch, and he said something that rubbed me the wrong way. So I squirted him in the face with breast milk.
1: Shut up. Oh, man.
4: That's really funny.
1: That's a good one. I mean, yeah, when your body is weaponized like that, you can do whatever you want. Thank you so much for the call. Oh, that is a good one. You know, the other thing you can do, Thick, is before you go into Kids Heather when she's not looking, after you do your yard work,
4: yeah,
1: get into your belly button with your finger,
4: yeah,
1: and then go kiss her, but hold her face ever so slightly,
4: yeah.
1: And if you just give her like a cologne rub, just right on the side of her face,
4: my belly button sweat,
1: yeah, but she doesn't know it, and then you just right on the side. The face, and then she's the rest of the day. She's like, what is,
4: "Oh my god!"
2: Why? I know when you saw Mallrats, you thought the stink palm was a great idea.
1: Oh, I know that. Man,
4: that's diabolical.
1: It's
4: the belly button. Yeah, it's diabolical.
1: 800-821-9970. 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
1: Coming up next, the three things you need to know.
2: Okay, do you guys remember the Winter Olympics, just the most recent Winter Olympics?
3: Yeah.
2: Penis Gate. You know how they thought that some of the ski jumpers were injecting hyaluronic acid for more aerodynamics. Yes. Well, there's a similar kind of weird situation happening at the Tour de France Femme, which is the women's version of the Tour de France, which is being run right now.
3: They're injecting their penis?
2: No.
3: Oh.
2: Story's coming up next.
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2: All right, we have the 70 eastbound ramp to 315 South closed because of an accident at 5th Avenue at Dublin Road. We have an accident on James Road at Scottwood Road. 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
12: Columbus Mayor Andrew Ginther's re-election campaign has received more than $30,000 in donation last month from members of the Haslam family and people connected to Haslam Sports Group. The contributions come just after the city approved a multi-million dollar investment to help bring the Haslam-owned National Women's Soccer League franchise to Columbus.
13: That's not strange timing at all.
12: Mm-mm.

0: has admitted to stealing about $1 million in crypto from accounts tied to a suspect in an overseas investigation. Patrick Yarek says he used passcodes that were obtained during the investigation and had made 10 to 12 withdrawals from this crypto account. He told the Justice Department it was eating him up inside, like he couldn't live with the shame of the crime. So he came forward. He's been fired and charged with interstate transfer of stolen goods. He has not yet been charged with theft of cryptocurrency.
1: Oh, man, just buy yourself a jet ski. No one is sad or depressed on a jet ski. You'll be fine.
2: Yep.
1: You'll get over it.
0: Get over it. Well, there's the Tour de France for men and the Tour de France Femme for women. And the Tour de France Femme is happening right now across Switzerland and France. I think they're there through three stages. There are accusations that some of the riders are using padded bras for an aerodynamic advantage. There have been serious complaints made by teams against other teams that they're practicing something called chest fairing. Apparently, according to science, a rounder chest helps reduce aerodynamic drag and takes a small percentage of pressure off the thighs. The use of padded bras are strictly prohibited in the Tour de France Femme. And some racers are now demanding officials add padded bra inspectors to the mix. There might be some job openings, fellas.
1: I volunteer as tribute. I volunteer as tribute.
2: This is not something I've ever heard of or never would have thought of this.
0: Well, it's interesting how people know you can shave some time off because it's only in, like, just, you know.
1: Milliseconds.
0: Yeah, it's not.
1: But listen, it makes sense that some women would do this because we all know that, look, not every woman is going to be as aerodynamic as another woman. Those biking outfits are very tight. Mm-hmm. And when you're pedaling away at those speeds, women are different. So yeah. Not every woman is built the same, and some women aren't as aerodynamic. They've got extra wind resistance. When the flaps are dropped, and when they're coming in for a landing-esque, then yeah. You got to be... So if you're going to put some extra up top to counteract other things that aren't as aerodynamic, then it makes total sense. I can see why you would do. You're just trying to even the playing field.
0: Yeah, I suppose. You are breaking the rules.
1: Okay, well, they need to change
0: adjust
1: that up.
0: The rules?
1: Yeah.
2: So they're just using pad to make it bigger there, the area yeah. larger.
1: And to round it off.
2: Right, yeah. Because she doesn't have to, because she's naturally got more padding than I've got, so I'm trying to just make myself even with her.
1: Right. Exactly.
0: All right. Those are your three things.
1: Interesting you brought that up with advantages and things. And, you know, you've got these professional athletes that I'm sure spend a lot of time in the gym working out. Well, we have a new issue, and there is a new term out there, and experts are explaining that gym penis is a real thing. So, gentlemen, I'm going to let you know, if you're a gym goer and you may have noticed certain changes at the gym, I'm going to let you know the reason behind that. There is scientific reason behind your gym penis, and we'll get into that in about 3.5 minutes, 997 The Blitz.

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1: All right, if you enjoy going to the gym, there is a chance that after your workout, you head back to the locker room, whether you're showering or just getting out of your workout clothes to head back to the car. And as you get undressed, you take off that final layer, you look down, and you go, hey, whoa, wait a minute. I know that there's something missing there.
2: Like, you came in with more than you're leaving with.
1: Yeah, this ain't right. This was a gym, not a circumcision center. Like, I know that there was more when I walked in. Well, that is a thing. Gym penis is a real thing. Because here's the science behind it. When you go to work out, you're obviously getting your heart rate up. And when you do so, the blood in your body redirects itself. Your blood is going mostly to your muscles to get that oxygen to your muscles. It is also going to your lungs and your skin during the workout. Now, where does that blood come from? Well, other parts of your anatomy. So sure enough, you will see a redirection of blood flow, which can cause gym penis, which means you are going to lose some length. Almost like a turtling effect, if you will. However, do not fret. Once your body cools down, your nervous system settles, and your blood flow redistributes to its natural spots, you'll get everything back. So if you've ever had that scary moment.
3: Just like jumping in really cold water.
1: Exactly. That's exactly it. All the blood gets redirected to your extremities to keep you warm, and certain things feel the effect.
2: I was in the pool!
1: Swear to God, it was in the pool! I just left the gym! That's why! It can take, they say usually within an hour, sometimes it's quicker than that, but yeah, give your body an hour, if it does take longer, do know that you might be dehydrated or overstimulated from caffeine. Those are reasons that it might take longer for your blood to redistribute throughout your body into its natural position, which is why you might be suffering from the old gym penis. I don't go to the gym, so I don't have to worry about this. Yeah, so I'm fine. I don't want to take a chance on losing anymore, so I'm just going to avoid the gym altogether. But yeah, if you're heading to the gym, do not fret. Just know that it is there. You're doing good in other parts of your body, so right. take that temporary setback for that hour as you go and get your workout
3: in. It's all normal.
1: That's right.
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1: All right, coming up next, we got to get to your not-so-breaking news. And I've got a couple tech stories for you, a couple tech companies doing some strange things. We'll get into it in about 8 minutes.
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2: The 70 eastbound ramp to 315 south is closed because of an accident. Traffic stopped from at least West Broad. We have an accident 5th Avenue at Dublin Road, an accident on the 670 west ramp. The 270 ramp to 670 west. We also have an accident on James Road at Scottwood Road. 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
5: Sports is brought to you by Great Lakes Hyundai. The Browns made an addition to their front seven yesterday. Cleveland signed defensive tackle Travis Bell to the roster. In other news, rookie wide receiver Casey Concepcion is expected to be okay after injuring his right shoulder at practice. Pittsburgh Steelers quarterback Aaron Rodgers will see considerable preseason action this month. Head coach Mike McCarthy has asked him to play 30 to 40 snaps over the first two preseason games. The MLB trade deadline has come and gone. Cincinnati acquired Alejandro Rivera and Juan Brito from Cleveland in exchange for Nathaniel Lowe and cash considerations. The Reds, Guardians, and Clippers all had yesterday off. Cincy will host the Athletics tonight at Great American Ballpark for the first of a three-game series. Cleveland entertains the Mets to open a three-game set. Columbus visits Syracuse for a six-game series, first pitch at 6:35 on Fox Sports 920. And in soccer, Group 1 of League's Cup action begins tonight. The Columbus Crew will face Atlas here at Scott's Miracle-Gro Field, kickoff at 7:45. I'm Thick Rick from the Columbus Clipper Sports Desk, powered by Great Lakes Hyundai. 99.

0: Kelly and Thick Rick. Not so breaking news. The news already broke. We're trying to put it back together.
1: Kelly, do you want to hear about hazing employees or about what's old is new again?
2: Hazing employees.
1: Hazing employees. Comcast is in a little bit of trouble because a former Comcast retail employee is suing the company after allegedly witnessing a humiliating workplace punishment. Apparently, the managers at the Plainville, Connecticut Xfinity store, you know, one of the brick-and-mortar stores you go into, they tied low-performing employees to a chair and hit them in the face with cream pies while coworkers watched and cameras rolled.
2: Wow.
1: If you were underperforming, they had a whiteboard that tracked sales and used emojis marking underperformers with a sad, pie-covered face. And sure enough, at the end of February or at the end of the month, whoever was underperforming, they would tie to a chair and throw cream pies in their face.
2: That sounds like a dream job. Yum.
1: Throwing the cream pies?
2: Yeah, no. Receiving the cream pies.
1: Oh, receiving the cream pies. Well, there's a section on the Hub for that. If you go to the office now, you will not see David working there because he did quit. He lasted a month. He said, I'm not doing this.
2: That sounds like he's not a good salesperson.
1: You don't pay me enough. You don't pay me enough for this. Now, Comcast has denied all the allegations, saying they have zero tolerance for harassment, humiliation, or any behavior that compromises a respectful and safe workplace. However, Comcast history, not the greatest. They have paid out $7.2 million in employment discrimination penalties before. So
3: it sounds like that office didn't get that memo.
1: Apparently they did not. So we'll see what happens with that. Story number two, what's old is new again. If you're sick of Snapchat, if you're sick of being on Facebook, if you are tired of TikTok, if you are done with Instagram, if you want nothing to do with Friendster, don't worry. MySpace has confirmed their relaunching plans.
2: Wow.
1: Tim and
2: is
1: Chris,
2: Tom involved?
1: He is not, but Tim and Chris Vanderhook are. They have confirmed plans to relaunch the social media platform after 20 years. It debuted about 20 years ago. And they have said in the new documentary, we're going to relaunch MySpace. We're just waiting for the right time to do it. They purchased the platform in 2011. If you do remember, they did try this one time already with MySpace, and they made it very artist heavy, music heavy. Yeah. They wanted it to be the place where you discovered new music. So they were trying to get all artists to come to MySpace. Free platform, post your music, post your videos. This is going to be the place where you discover new music.
2: Is my old MySpace page still there? Like, if I knew my login, do you think they deleted everything?
1: They probably deleted everything.
2: Man,
1: yeah, they're not just going to have server space taken up for just sitting there for no reason. Yeah. I bet they wiped the slate clean when they tried this new reinvention, which unfortunately did not work. An onslaught of losses, as they put it. Advertiser cancellations in favor of Facebook. So, when will this happen? They don't know. But they say it is in the works, and they are ready to go. So we will see if and when we get the MySpace back. I wouldn't mind putting out a top eight again. I'd make people fight for that, you know, sixth, seventh, or eighth spot.
2: Yeah.
1: You get bumped out of seventh, you're out. It'd be like the CFP rankings every week. I'm going to reevaluate. I'm going to sit down. I'm going to look at what you've done for me lately. I'm going to move you in or out of the top eight.
2: That's right.
1: Find out if you can take over that top spot.
2: If you're a passive-aggressive person, it's the perfect spot.
1: It really is. It really is.
2: Yeah.
1: And I also think, on top of that, it'll keep Nora on her toes. Because just because you do those things to me doesn't mean you get the number one spot. Like, you can be bumped. So we're gonna have to keep you on your toes. Yeah, if you want to stay in that top spot there.
2: MySpace took way too much work for my liking.
3: Right,
2: it takes a lot of work.
1: You had to keep up on it. You had to set your background. You had to set the music. You had to fix your top eight.
2: What am I listening to right now? What am I doing? You know, it's just a lot of adjustments every day.
1: Did have to keep up on it. So we'll see if and when that does return. That's your not-so-breaking news.
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1: Coming up next, we have been very fortunate to try some amazing things when it comes to Taste Test Tuesday. We've tried recipes off the internet. We've tried restaurants that are promoting like a new crazy item. We've tried snacks from overseas before. I'll be 100% honest with you. This Taste Test Tuesday coming up here in about 8 minutes. 100% self-indulgent. This is for us. We know what it's going to be.
3: And you don't, but you don't really. It's so much more than you were even thinking right now.
1: Oh, great. I can't wait. We'll get to that in 8 minutes. What?
2: All right, let's see here. We've got the ramp from 70 East to 315 South closed because of an accident. There's an accident on the 270 northbound ramp to 670 West. We have some traffic on 71 South from North Broadway to 5th. Traffic

0: 315 South closed because of an accident. There's an accident on the 270 northbound ramp to 670 West. We have some traffic on 71 South from North Broadway to 5th. 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
1: Well, if you need a reason to celebrate, you got something special going on in your life, then you should celebrate with National Filet Mignon Day.
2: Filet Mignon,
1: the old filet mignon. Here's the deal. Filet Mignon is having its own special day. And we were informed, like 2 weeks ago, that there was a local spot that wanted to do a Taste Test Tuesday in celebration of Filet Mignon Day. And Thick, you're very proud of your filet mignon.
2: Yes.
1: You say I have to try it.
2: Yes.
1: You say it's the favorite, your favorite cut of meat.
2: Well, yeah, I need to try this, the Wagyu.
1: Yeah, well, see, well, yeah, Wagyu's a whole other category. You're talking about something else. But, yeah, you've said many times I need to try your filet. What's so special about your filet?
2: I don't know.
1: Oh, okay.
2: Because, I mean, obviously I'm doing something wrong because you said you don't marinate steak.
1: You never marinate steak.
2: Where does that come from?
1: It's a thing. You don't. If you really want,
2: can we ask the expert here?
1: We'll get to him in a second. Hold on a second. I'm telling you, as someone who enjoys steak,
2: I'm saying, is this a preference or is this like five-star restaurant?
1: It's
2: chef
1: not
2: rule?
1: On the book. It's not in the. It's not in the barbecuing rule law book. But everyone knows. Here's what it's like.
2: That's what I mean. Everyone knows.
1: Everyone knows. Okay. You don't marinate steak.
2: Right.
1: The meat is the star.
2: Chefs will tell you
1: the
2: that.
1: Meat is the star. Okay. You should barely use salt and pepper on a good cut of steak, but okay. You can.
2: Okay.
1: But look, if you marinate your steak, it's like if your friend asks you to hold it for him while he's peeing, and you give it like two extra shakes. Like, he asked you to hold it. There's nothing that says you can't give it two extra shakes, but it's kind of just, it's understood that you don't give it two extra shakes. That's what marinating a steak
3: is. What if you put A1 on it? How would you feel about A1 sauce?
1: You know, then that's a whole Friday night experience that we're talking about there. Anyways, let's get to why we're here. Taste Test Tuesday. Carl is here. Carl is the general manager of Eddie Merlot's, and they are celebrating National Filet Mignon Day. Thank you so much for coming in, Carl. We really appreciate it.
4: Very happy to be here. Appreciate the opportunity to come talk about this.
1: Yeah, first of all, getting up early. You know, the restaurant industry is nonstop, and as the general manager of Eddie Merlot's, I'm sure you are a very, very busy man.
4: Oh, I have a moment.
1: Okay, all right. And so you decided that we were going to test out what's going on, so you actually brought in some filets, some truffle fries. You brought in the tomahawk Wagyu ribeye.
4: Yes, sir. The pairing with the lobster tails.
1: With the lobster tails. We've got triple chocolate something cake. We've got cheesecake. We've got avocado. What is the avocado?
4: It's the avocado cocktail. And it's going to have a crab on there. So it's a fresh crab avocado from our lounge menu. You got the peanut butter cup with the chocolate ganache on top of the mousse.
3: So, Carrot cake. Oh, carrot cake's over there.
4: And we brought you the fillets, right? So
1: yes.
4: You've got those 8-ounce fillets for our Filet Mignon Day, which is Thursday, August 13th.
3: Are they marinated?
4: The purists, and I think of baseball, you know, have the unwritten rules.
2: Right.
4: It's kind of like that.
1: Uh-huh.
4: So the purists say you do not marinate a steak. Now, we have a beautiful marinated steak on our menu, and I believe you could accept that the exception will be it's in bourbon.
1: Oh, okay. Well, it was in bourbon. That's a whole other story.
2: Is that?
1: Yeah. It's bourbon. That's a whole other story.
2: So, you know, something else about, you know, people talk about if you use steak sauce, it's an insult to the chef kind of thing. But yet, if you do steak, like, to put anything on a steak is wrong. But people get steak Oscar. People use Bernays sauce. There's all kinds of things.
4: You get his cousin Maxwell, where you get the lobster instead of the crab.
2: Yeah.
4: So we have all of that.
2: Yeah.
4: We have all the different enhancements, the accompaniments. I think of one of the best chefs I ever worked with, and he talked about red wine and white wine, and ultimately said, drink what you like.
1: Yeah, right. That is absolutely the answer.
4: Right? We've got that jug of A1. My wife was the first person that I ran into as a chef that I could not get to eat a medium well steak. To this day, I burn everything I make for her. It is done all the way through.
3: That is how I love it.
4: Yes, and it blows my mind.
2: I don't get it. Uh-huh. I'm like,
4: and
2: why bother?
4: Proxy, I overcook every steak of mine.
1: Well, Eddie Merlot's has got it going down. You have a great special going on too, right?
4: Yes, indeed. So for the entire month, we're going to recognize fillets, where for $63, you're going to get an 8-ounce fillet and your choice of a glass of the Walking Fool, which is a Camus red blend I brought for you, Chalk Hill Chardonnay, a nice well-balanced Chardonnay with nice oak finish, or the Justin Rosé if you like a little drier rosé wine.
1: Okay.
4: Yeah. So that'll go on all month long. The other thing is this tomahawk that I brought you. That's the ultimate date night right there. We have a 32-ounce Australian Wagyu tomahawk. We're going to serve it with two lobster tails and a bottle of wine for $199. So we roll it out in a cart. We slice it up for you. We detail that lobster tail right there for you. Mm-hmm. We want to give you the show all night long. You order a burnt orange or a Woodford Old Fashioned, we're going to put it in a smoke box. We're going to bring it over, open it for you right there at the table. At
1: do
4: the
1: it
4: end,
1: up.
2: That's yes. Awesome.
4: We're gonna flambe that Bananas Foster's for you, give you that flame show at the table.
1: Yes.
4: Yeah. So.
1: That's what we're talking nice. About. Yeah, they do it up. All right. I'm getting angry looks from both Kelly and Thick to shut the F up so we can eat this food.
2: I do. I want you to try one of those French fries. You're
1: I did.
2: Oh, you did?
1: Oh, I did. So they're amazing. These yeah. are. This is exactly. Now, I'm not a huge truffle fan, but in terms of French fries, yeah. this is exactly how I like my French fries yeah. cooked. Just like this.
4: Awesome.
1: All right.
2: I've never had tomahawk before.
1: You never had tomahawk.
2: I've never had Wagyu.
1: Oh. Right off the rib cap. Good God almighty. Oh, God. Stuff a French fry in there with it too.
4: That fat just like melts like butter.
1: I mean,
2: yeah, that doesn't need marinade or A1 or
4: salt, salt, pepper.
1: Now we can get into it. I love Eddie Merlot's, and no disrespect to anything you serve there, but to me, the filet is the most overrated. The ribeye is where it's at. If you're a steak eater, you want a ribeye,
2: and you don't disagree, right?
4: Well, I will Filet's say nice. That I'm a chubby man that they can't see right here, and I love my fat, I love my flavor. From
1: yes,
4: it. But at the same time, you have the leanest cut, I think, of Jack Spratt and his wife. So you got a couple that, you know, whatever you like. It's kind of like the wine. Eat what works for you, what you like. That Wagyu filet we have, that's got that marbling in it. That
1: right.
4: would surprise you. For
1: now,
4: a
1: that
4: filet.
1: You can cut with a fork, I'm
4: Absolutely.
1: Assuming. You know, that's
2: oh,
1: a whole
2: wow.
1: other level.
2: I got to try that.
1: Yeah, that's insane. All right, this filet. I know we don't have. I'm just going to bite into it like a burger. I don't care.
4: Absolutely.
1: Big old filet. This is the 8 ounce. This is what they're getting?
4: Yes. That is an 8 ounce filet.
3: That's beautiful. Uh-huh.
4: We hand cut all of our steaks. Bobby Joe, our butcher, has been with
1: Look
4: us.
1: Look at that. It just fell apart my mouth.
3: Yep.
1: Yeah. It's almost like when you do like a chuck roast and it falls apart.
4: Oh, sure.
1: Yeah. It's, oh, that is so tender. Mm. Somebody say something, I'm chewing.
3: Well, I'm laser focused on the carrot cake, which I've demolished. Oh, yeah. It's so good.
4: All desserts we make in-house daily, and so that is a cream cheese frosting
3: it is
4: you're
3: going to so
4: have.
3: Good.
4: And the golden raisins they bake, they just make it so just perfect.
3: Decadent. Excellent. Yeah. Excellent. Well done.
1: All right, while I'm chewing here, if people want to partake in the $63 special for the filet paired with a glass of wine, where are you located? Can they find you online, make reservations?
4: Absolutely. We're located at 1570 Polaris Parkway. 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
1: All right, we can't leave here without some... Oh, Kelly already dug into some dessert.
3: I dug what? Into the carrot cake.
1: The carrot cake?
3: Amazing. And also, just as a real quick note, the avocado...
4: Yeah, the avocado cocktail.
3: It's excellent.
1: Is it?
3: Excellent. Yeah. Oh, great.
1: All right,
3: flavor.
1: We're going to wrap this up with a piece of cheesecake.
3: And?
1: Which is so elegant and so good.
3: Oh.
1: It's so creamy.
2: Lobster's fantastic.
4: This is beautiful. That's
1: oh,
4: exactly
1: man.
4: What we wanted.
1: Yep, this is... This is it. If you need a date night, it doesn't get any better than this. I'm assuming this special runs like on the weekends.
4: Oh, yeah. We're running the filet special the entire month. We've been running the Wagyu one for a couple of months, and hopefully we get them to keep extending that one. Because, again, right there, you just kind of have everything set up. You're just what sides, what dessert are you doing?
1: Yep.
4: Date night's made. You don't have any decisions.
1: Absolutely. Well,
2: the Wagyu filet is what you're running that special to?
4: Well, we always have the Wagyu filet, and it's a special steak. So
2: okay.
4: you'll be able to get that. It's
2: I mean,
4: not for the 63,
2: that.
4: But we'll get
2: I understand.
4: You.
1: Yeah. Wagyu is a little more expensive.
2: Yeah, I get it. Not much.
1: Well, Carl, thank you so much again for all you've done, for all you brought down. This is what a spread. Never had anything like this before.
2: Beyond.
1: So good. one more time. People want to make reservations. They can go online.
4: EddieMerlots.com. We'll be happy to take care of you, get you in. We do parties. We have private event spaces. We're open for lunch Monday through Friday and dinner on all week long.
1: Not to mention, we could go on forever, but I'm looking at like your happy hour. Spicy margarita, rose garden martini, fig and honey, seafood tower, Bloody Mary, Eddie's Perfect Martini, smoked classes like Burnt Orange Manhattans or Woodford Reserve Old Fashioned. You've got your Zero Proof lineup as well. It goes on and on and on. So make your reservations now at Eddie Merlot's. And again, Carl, thank you so much.
2: This is all next level food.
1: It really is.
2: I mean,
3: excellent.
2: Really.
3: Excellent. Excellent. Yep.
4: It's been my pleasure to be here with you. See these folks on your faces.
2: Yeah. Thank you.
1: Great. We appreciate it. 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
3: It's perfect timing. 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
2: Okay, we'll just blend it all in together. 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
0: Traffic Blitz.
2: All right, with an accident on the ramp from 270 North to 670 West, and construction work happening on 70 West east of 158. We have an accident on the ramp from 70 East.

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2: all right, I'm listening.
0: The three things you need to know before you go.
3: Well, a man suspected of starting one of the massive wildfires currently uncontained and threatening Spokane, Washington, will be in court today. Aaron Farinacci was arrested by a SWAT team after a witness says he saw him acting suspiciously near one of the fires, which started on Saturday. The 37-year-old Spokane resident is being held on a $1 million bond. He also has a past criminal record in Arizona, including a manslaughter conviction for killing his dad in Mesa in 2010. Kelly Osbourne made some very juicy posts on Instagram stories after her ex Sid Wilson was fired from Slipknot after 30 years in the band. By the way, the two have a 3-year-old son together. One post, she said, "Wake the F up and take some responsibility. I will not take your S anymore. I'm done. I want to be happy and I have a beautiful son to raise. Leave me alone. Let me heal. I can't protect you from yourself anymore." In another post, she wrote, "Also, while I'm at it, can I have my dogs back and all my possessions? Oh, yeah, and maybe some child support."
4: Wow.
3: Yeah, and then she started making posts about, I'll just read it. I can make no sense of it, but she says, "Strange how the loudest defense of the guilty is rarely innocence. It's distraction. When the mask slips, they don't face the mirror. They throw it at someone else." And then she said, "I also heard that when you break a mirror, you get 7 years bad luck. Or is that just karma? This is why I always take accountability. As they say, some are sicker than others." So maybe more to come out.
4: Yes.
3: About old Sid Wilson.
4: That sounds like a you got what you deserved type
3: post. That's what
4: post.
3: It does.
4: Yeah.
3: And also, give me back my dogs.
5: Well, taking the dog.
3: I'm taking the dog. fans at Zac Brown. Fans at Zac Brown Band's Boston concert over the weekend got a huge surprise. I've never heard of such a thing.
4: This is insane.
3: It's insane. All 37,000 people in attendance at Sunday's Fenway Park show were gifted a free cruise by Zac Brown himself.
4: This is nuts.
6: "Tonight we're going to do something that even Jimmy would say is crazy. I'm buying every single person here a cruise for two people on the boat. Every single person here gets a cruise for themselves and a loved one to go on the boat. This is the biggest giveaway in history, ladies and gentlemen, here tonight at Fenway Park. Make sure you get your ticket and you hit the code, and we'll see you out on the water for sure."
4: Man,
5: I think Oprah's jealous.
3: You get a cruise. You yeah. get a cruise.
4: Apparently, $40
3: million. $40 million. That's what's costing him. It's the trips are for two aboard the Margaritaville at Sea. And he said he did the giveaway to thank his fans for selling out 15 consecutive concerts at the ballpark. Can you imagine being at the night before?
4: Oh, I'd be so mad. I'd be so mad. Right? Now, here's the thing, though. I mean, I wonder, sure, $40 million price tag. How much is he putting out? Because they're a sponsor of his tour.
5: Yeah.

0: stage. They've got like a live big music stage. Venue.
1: Yeah.
0: And I guess he curated it. He helped design it. So he's got the in with this cruise company, but still.
1: So maybe they're cutting him a break.
0: Right.
1: Promotion or whatever.
0: Or they're just giving it to him like they do on Ellen or Oprah. Right. Like, you know, you get a car and you get a car.
1: And I think I read that it's not any cruise. There are certain specified cruises that you can sign up.
0: But still.
1: To be on. But still,
0: I'll take a free cruise.
1: 100%. Those are your three things.
0: All right. Coming up next. I was going to talk about Zach Brown Band and his giveaway. So we're going to move on for that. And we'll have something for you in 3.5 minutes. 997 The Blitz.

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1: Well, if you're a Gen Xer, you got to be kind of loving things right now, musically, anyways. All because there has been kind of, you know, we've talked about this before. It was probably 20 years ago, 15 years ago, when Rock Band came out, Guitar Hero, yeah. And there was this huge resurgence in classic rock,
2: yeah.
1: And classic rock downloads and popularity, because a new generation that was playing Rock Band was hearing music for the first time.
2: Yeah.
1: Like Kansas, Wayward Son, yeah. I remember being on there. Some old Aerosmith, yep. being on there. And so we saw this huge, repopularity, resurgence of a new age group finding this music. Well, it's happening again, but for different reasons. It's because the Gen Alphas, the Millennials, the Gen Zers, they're not out and about as much. They're not spending money as much. And so a lot of companies are appealing to that, you know, the person born between 65 and 80 that, you know, grew up in the 70s and 80s, including movie trailers. I grabbed a snippet for you. These are three movie trailers that have recently been released. And all three movie trailers are highlighting older songs, classic rock songs. So, go ahead. Let's play the first one.
3: Looks like the whole neighborhood has lost power.
4: I don't need you to worry for me, because I'm all right. I don't want you to tell me it's time to come home.
3: I can't leave.
1: The end of Oak Street. Yeah, you got Anne Hathaway and Ewan McGregor, and they're using Billy Joel's My Life.
2: Yeah.
1: Movie isn't even out yet, but they're using it all through the trailer. Next one. This trailer just dropped, and I'm really looking forward to this movie. It actually looks really good. It's the third installment in the latest Jumanji series.
2: Yes.
1: Jumanji Open World. Here's a clip from that trailer.
5: They're video game characters,
6: but they're stuck in demo mode.
7: It's the final!
2: Okay.
1: Yeah.
2: Jack Black said this was the most fun he ever had making a movie, absolutely hands down.
1: It looks really good. For a third installment, yeah. to look that good, yeah. is
2: well, you get to say you're something. Bringing in the video games, and that's huge.
1: Yeah, that's
2: that
1: true.
2: Is I mean, you know.
1: And then finally, you got Hunger Games: Sunrise on the Reaping. Here's a clip from their trailer.
8: If we can stop the games, we can stop the capital too.
2: Who?
1: Yeah, you got the Who's Love Rain Over
2: Me.
1: I
2: love this song.
1: So they're really, you know, using the classic rock to emphasize what's going on. Not only that, but there was another article that was just written about bars and the change-up they've seen in their entertainment. Whether they're booking live bands or if they're having theme nights, they have seen a drastic decline in money spent by the 21 to 25 year old.
2: Uh-huh.
1: So now so many bars are doing like classic rock music trivia nights.
2: Okay.
1: Or they're doing 90s theme night, grunge night. They're doing things to kind of attract the older Gen Xer because we're the ones spending money. We're the ones drinking.
2: Yeah.
1: The Gen Zers and the millennials, they're not out there drinking. So you've seen so many bars.
2: High in the parking lot and then coming in.
1: That could be it. Yeah. You've just seen so many bars that have switched things up to appealing to an older audience because the younger crowd just isn't out there doing anything. So.
2: You know, you mentioned Guitar Hero. It was also cool to find newer music on there that I hadn't heard before. I remember Guitar Hero with Blackstone Cherry, the song Lonely Train. I had never heard of the band, never heard the song until the game came out. Next thing I know, we're playing songs.

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1: Yeah, yeah, absolutely. So, yeah, if you're a Gen Xer, you got to be loving things right now because it's kind of all just revolved around us right now. 97 Blitz.
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2: 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There are 20 years of Five Finger Death Punch.
5: The radical left attacks law enforcement in the streets, while leftist politicians like Zohran Mamdani, Tim Walz, and Jasmine Crockett slander them on stage.
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5: And Amy Acton's echoing her fellow leftists, spreading dangerous lies.
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10: New details about the deadly shooting.
11: A sniper opened fire from a nearby rooftop.
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5: The attacks and violent acts targeting law enforcement are fueled by rhetoric like Amy Acton's, creating violence, endangering all of us. 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

0: right, coming up in a few moments, going to learn you some stuff on a Tuesday morning. 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And you're going to learn about Geico. So we're going to learn you a whole bunch of stuff this morning. And we'll get to that in how long?
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1: Now, let's see if we can learn you something. Sit up and pay attention.
2: Yeah, let's learn you some stuff on a Tuesday morning. Little tidbits of information you can take with you wherever you go. Like, did you know the phrase, cut to the chase, comes from the silent film era. When movies were usually long love stories and they always ended in like a thrilling chase scene, people would say, cut to the chase. Skip all the boring stuff. Get to the good part.
3: I got it.
2: Cut to the chase.
3: Never knew that.
2: Did you know that GEICO is an acronym? Do you know what GEICO stands for?
3: I do not.
2: Government Employees Insurance Company.
3: Well.
2: It was founded in 1936 to provide auto insurance to federal government employees. But it always has been a private corporation. It's never been government run or anything.
3: Right.
2: But they specialized in just taking care of federal government employees.
3: All right.
2: And now they have a lizard.
3: Yes.
2: Did you know that Florida, the Sunshine State, has got more indoor tanning salons than McDonald's locations?
3: It doesn't surprise me.
2: Not at all. That's so weird.
3: Yeah.
2: Go outside. Why are you spending money?
3: Probably controlled full body tan.
2: I guess.
3: I don't know.
2: Did you know, even though Nevada is most famous for its legalized gambling, it doesn't have a lottery. Lotteries have been been illegal in Nevada since the state's constitution was ratified in 1864.
3: That's bizarre.
2: I don't know. Is it?
3: You can't buy Powerball there either?
2: No.
3: No?
2: No, they want you to go in to the casino
3: right,
2: and spend
3: okay,
2: your money.
3: Well, yeah. Okay, no, it's not bizarre then. Yeah. You eliminate the competition.
2: That's right. And finally, there are 96 bags of poop, pee, and vomit on the moon. Astronauts from the Apollo missions left them there to reduce the weight, have more room for moon rocks and core samples and things like that. So they had to unload the 96 bags of poop, pee, and
3: I don't know how they got it there from this flat Earth, and because it's not real, and I know that's all fake.
2: Well, I mean, obviously, you know, that's not true. It's not on the moon because we never went to
3: right,
2: the moon. So
3: it's all fake.
2: Not on there at all. They're just telling us that, so I have something to share. I had to make something up. I was running out of content.
3: I understand.
2: So I had to make something up. And what I decided to make up was there are 96 bags of poop, pee, and vomit on the moon.
3: Some conspiracies are fun.
2: Learning you some stuff on a Tuesday morning, 99.7 The Blitz.
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1: That's the show sheet. We're done. Out of here. Gonna go home, try and enjoy some of this beautiful day. Sunny skies, high of 86 today. So it doesn't get much better than this for the month of August.
2: I feel spoiled rotten right now.
1: Yeah?
2: That food was unbelievable today.
1: Eddie Merlot's was no joke, man.
2: He bought that whole tomahawk with lobster tails.
1: Cannot go wrong.
2: Crazy.
1: What's funny is he brought in this wine for us to sample. And I had text Nora a picture of the food we got. I'm kind of bragging about it. And she gave me a big old F you. but then she said, wait, did they bring the Camus Red Blend as well? Which is exactly what he bought, because that's her favorite wine at Eddie Merlot's. And so now I got to take her the rest of the bottle.
2: Oh, like she called you it got out. Her a little snack pack there.
1: I did. Yeah, no, I'm bringing. She goes, is that carrot cake? Yeah, I'm bringing carrot cake and wine.
2: That's all she wants.
1: Like, what more do you want from
2: me,
1: woman?
2: That's all she wants.
1: 31 days until this is permanently yours. Carrot cake and and red wine. Are you not the luckiest woman in the world? Hello? You can start being thankful once in a while. A little reciprocation would be nice, woman. I hope she's not listening.
2: You know she is. You're going to get a text before we even turn the mics off, just like you did earlier this morning.
1: Yeah, that's true. All right,
2: would she call you vile?
1: Yes.
2: Yeah.
1: Yeah, she called me vile. Yep. So this is the exact adjective that she is. She goes, you are so vile.
2: And you're about to make up. You're going to walk through that door, and she's going to be like, I forgive you.
1: Yeah, yeah. I will be back tomorrow starting at 6 a.m. for a Wednesday. We have to visit one of our favorite websites. That would be Fesshole. What else are we going to talk about tomorrow? We got Blitz Therapy.
2: Yeah.
1: Tomorrow.
2: We're going to give away some tickets.
1: Yes, we are going to give away tickets for Foo Fighters.
2: We're going to do a battle?
1: We'll do a battle. Yep.
2: All right.
1: We'll
2: we're going to do something different we've never done before.
1: Never done before.
2: Yep.
1: Okay. We'll have a new battle between Kelly and I. Enjoy the rest of your Tuesday. We'll talk to you at 6 a.m. tomorrow. 99.7 The Blitz. Bye-bye.

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Always love hearing from you. This hour, right around 1040-ish, I'll tell you how to win Godsmack tickets. Here's new Shinedown Young again on the Blitz.

0: 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Hey, if you're looking for something free to do tonight, it's National Night Out. So neighborhoods all over Columbus are throwing block parties and cookouts. It's from 5 to 8 tonight. Some of them will have food, live music, games, even fire trucks if you've got kids. Or you're an adult and you like fire trucks. So yeah, if you've been, I don't know, meaning to meet people across the street or at least, you know, finally learn their names, because that happens sometimes with your neighbors, tonight's a pretty good excuse for that. Or just go for the free food. I won't judge. No joke, I am wearing a shirt that says, right now I am, I'm just here for the free food. Yep. I'm no shame whatsoever. At Breaking Benjamin, Tool, 3 days grace, and I'll tell you how to win Godsmack tickets next on The Blitz.
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I say you look so fine that I really want to make you mine. 4, 5, 6, come on and get your kicks. 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

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Now you don't need

0: 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Godsmack, they just expanded the final leg of their Rise of Rock tour. 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I have 3 days grace coming up next on The Blitz.
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1: Morning, it's Tess. From Ashes to New, Atreyu, Incubus. I'll tell you how to win Smashing Pumpkins tickets, all that coming up this hour. Right now, Motionless and White's new one with Skylar.

0: New Motionless and White on your rock station, 99.7 The Blitz. To DoorDash. 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

Hey, it's Tess. It's so random, but is it normal when you sand something? I was sanding something last night at like 8 o'clock. My fingers are still vibrating from it. I've sanded a million things. They're still vibrating. Anyway, I'll tell you how to win Foo Fighters tickets later on, right around 12:40. Right now, Never Tell and Sleep Theory's new and Break the Silence on the Blitz.

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0: 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Hey, if you've been thinking about getting a dog, this might be your sign. The Franklin County Dog Shelter completely waiving adoption fees all this month because they're packed right now still. They've got more than 250 dogs looking for homes because they took in a bunch during the 4th of July weekend. You just pay the $18 license, and every dog's already spayed or neutered. They're vaccinated and microchipped. Plus, they're even doing dog sleepovers later on this month if you're not ready to fully commit right away. I love this so much. I have zero self-control. It's like the self-control of a toddler in a candy store when it comes to dog shelters. If I could, I would leave with 5 or 6 of them. Bad Omens, Papa Roach. I have the Chili Peppers, and I'll tell you how to win Foo Fighters tickets next on The Blitz.
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4: And Amy Acton's echoing her fellow leftists, spreading dangerous lies.
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10: A sniper opened fire from a nearby rooftop.
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4: The attacks and violent acts targeting law enforcement are fueled by rhetoric like Amy Acton's, creating violence, endangering all of us. 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

0: 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Can we all just calm down for a second? It's August. I keep seeing people talking about the August scaries, like the Sunday scaries, but August apparently is the longest Sunday ever. I mean, okay, I get it, but can we not rush it and act like summer's almost over? I'm not ready. Give me another month. I need more swimming and grilling and being burnt to a crisp, all of it. And people are already counting down to pumpkin spice season. You can have it. You can have it. Don't hand me one while it's still 87 degrees outside. Nobody even likes them. They just like posting about them. I'm trying to squeeze every last second of summer. I'm okay, I swear. But tell me I'm not the only one. I cannot be the only one. Text me, 800-821-9970. Okay, rant over. I'll tell you how to win 5-finger death punch tickets next on The Blitz.
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2: Hey, hey,

Hey, it's Tess. I'll tell you how to win clutch tickets right around 2:40. Also, I heard some things that happened at the Youngblood show on Sunday. What were you guys doing? I'll tell you what I learned right after Bearchuk's new and free on the Blitz.

Beartooth on your rock station, 99.7 The Blitz. So I've been to a lot of concerts. I've seen some things. Okay. But apparently, I had no idea what goes on at a Youngblood show. Our promo girl, Ashley, she was there on Sunday. She's not exactly the wild one in the group. She's pretty chill. Just likes going to shows. So when she comes back with stories, I listen. She said that people were peeing in cups. I guess that's a whole new thing. At least they weren't diapers. Peeing in cups. People were doing, let's just say, substances that definitely weren't beer. And she watched multiple people get walked out because they were way too drunk. Ah! I feel like that's just scratching the surface. If you were there, I need to hear the rest of the story. Text me, 800-821-9970. I'll tell you how to win clutch tickets next on The Blitz.

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0: 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Hey, you want to go see Clutch on Halloween, Saturday, October 31st? They're coming to the Andrew J. Brady Music Center in Cincinnati with Slowmosa and Blood Vulture. 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My name's Tess. I will shut up now. I'll see you tomorrow at 10 a.m. Ronnie Hunter's in next. Also, I have brand new Breaking Benjamin, Something Wicked, coming up next. I miss you already. Okay, bye.
1: 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People love the thrill of the... Okay, next up is the Falcon. Oh, all right. 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Why, I think we've found the fastest... Let's watch in slow motion.
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1: Got Foo Fighters and Godsmack tickets to give away this week. I will give you some details on one of those after the latest from 3 Days Grace. Don't want to go home tonight. Hey, it's Ronnie.

0: Days Grace definitely should be the Blitz House Band. That's all I'm saying. And people that walk by the Air Studio when that song comes on and I'm in here with my headsets on and the rest of the room is quiet and I'm singing at the top of my lungs, poorly I might add, I'm sure I'm getting looks. I'm sure people are staring at the studio door from the outside thinking, who is murdering an animal in there? What's going on? How are you? It's Ronnie, Weezer, Creed, Poppy, Amy Lee, Courtney LaPlante, The Warning, all on the way, and Foo Fighters coming to Huntington Field in Cleveland. We're happy to set you up, a roadshow hookup for free tickets all this week. Foo Fighters and Queens of the Stone Age, Huntington Field, Cleveland, Monday, August 10th. 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And if you do, make sure you plan ahead and spend the day in Cleveland because they've got all kinds of cool stuff going on with the Rock and Roll Hall of Fame. 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
1: 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The Blitz.

Weezer is coming to Columbus. Looking forward to that show. But when you think about Lollapalooza, you think about kind of, you know, wilding out a little bit. Lollapalooza, apparently they were passing around a pee bag. I saw videos, made me gag just a little bit. Talk about that after Seether and Poppy, Amy Lee, Courtney, End of You for Powell on the Blitz.

0: So if you can't hold your bladder, stay home or maybe get a diaper. The astronaut did it. Videos have gone viral of people passing around a plastic bag full of pee at Lollapalooza. Hey, it's Ronnie. How are you? Of course, we're talking about something that has to do with something like this. One person said, if you can't hold your bladder, stay home or get a diaper. I must agree. I saw these videos. It was like this box and it had a bag and it was pee. And some people were avoiding it like the plague. Some people were laughing and turning away. Some people were getting sick. And some people wanted to get their picture taken with it. I mean, when you get a good spot at a music festival, you'll do anything to keep it. And apparently that was proven this past weekend at Lollapalooza. I mean, you know. I mean, again, I would just also ask why so many people were comfortable passing it over their heads as if it were crowd surfing. I mean, there was a plant at incarceration that looked like it came from like a VIP room. And that was fun. I did that. The pee, yeah, I don't want that on my head spilling. That is just crazy. The warning coming up for kerosene. Let's do our first look at traffic for the afternoon. What's going on, Kelly?
1: An accident on 161 westbound at Buenos Aires Boulevard. We have an accident in the construction zone on 70 west before 142. An accident in Lockbourne on 23 southbound after Pickway Road on the right berm. 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

good afternoon. It's Ronnie Hunter. Got Shinedown coming up. Had a request for Atreyu. Also White Zombie and Sabbath. And also this, a chance to check out Five Finger Death Punch and be a part of a very exclusive Blitz Back Room with Eva Under Fire. A bunch of giveaways. And this is for our first responders and our military. Details after Eva Under Fire. Villainous on the Blitz.

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1: 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We have an accident 70 East after 142. An accident 161 West at Buenos Aires Boulevard. We have an accident on 23 Southbound after Pickway Road in Lockbourne. 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

0: Sabbath on the Blitz. Quick shout out to Marty Gaskin Sr. He says, good evening from Sarasota, Florida. Was in Columbus this past Thursday. It was cool to hear you on the FM again for a short time. He's a traveler. So he drives a semi. So thank you very much for all our truck drivers out there taking care of the business. Got 3 days grace coming up. Going to kick off our big ass chunk of nonstop Blitz Rock. Within that, every day this week, you've got a shot at Godsmack concert tickets. That's right. The Rise of the Rock Tour is heading to Cincinnati this fall as Godsmack and special guest Dorothy take over PNC Pavilion Wednesday, October 21st. If you want to score your way in, listen through this week, 5 o'clock hour, big ass chunk of nonstop Blitz Rock. I have got your tickets. As a matter of fact, it's going to be a little different every day. Today, it's going to be Godsmack Rapid Fire. So I'll hit you with three quick things. You have to give me the correct answer about Godsmack. If you get them all right, you're going to the show. Sound like a deal? Godsmack is really staying busy, too. They've got a new live album called Godsmack Live at Mohegan Sun. It's out, and it captures the band firing on all cylinders. It is so good. And they're going to release their new Awake graphic novel inspired by their classic album. So get ready, get set to win your way into the show. 5 o'clock hour, big ass chunk of nonstop with Sean. 5:30, we'll shoot for that. Let's go for traffic right now. Kelly Quinn, what's going on?
1: There's an accident on 670 West, just past 71 downtown. We have some traffic on 270 South from 70 to 33. We're slow on 270 West from 161 to 315. 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
5: And Amy Acton's echoing her fellow leftists, spreading dangerous lies.
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5: The attacks and violent acts targeting law enforcement are fueled by rhetoric like Amy Acton's, creating violence, endangering all of us. 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

Rose hit that show, Queens of the Stone Age, on there. Earlier in the day, the Rock Hall celebrates Foo Fighter Fan Day, featuring memorabilia, stories, live karaoke. Cleveland, get ready to scream. So worth the drive and take the entire day in Cleveland. Free tickets would be awesome. 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
9: Yay. Hi, The Blitz. Who's this?
10: Lorraine.
9: Godsmack Rapid Fire. How interested are you going to the show?
10: I am very interested, so I hope I do this.
9: These are going to be super quick and super easy. You got to fire them off. Godsmack Rapid Fire. Who's the singer of Godsmack?
10: Belly Ernest.
9: What state is the band from?
10: Massachusetts.
9: Right on. Finish the line. I stand.
10: Alone, alone, alone.
9: That's it. You have scored the tickets. You are bound for PNC Pavilion on October 21st, Cincinnati, because Godsmack Dorothy going to run right over your face. All right?
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0: 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They're going to be down in Cincinnati. If you feel like letting me ride, I don't know, maybe in your trunk, that would be super cool. That show is the Dance Kid Dance Act 2 Tour at Andrew J. Brady Music Center, September 9th. I will keep that day open in case you change your mind and you have an extra ticket and wouldn't mind the extra weight in the back of the car. And seriously, you know, I would ride in the trunk just to go to the show. That wraps up our big-ass chunk of nonstop Blitz Rock. Chili Peppers coming up in just a little bit. Quick shout-out to Shroom and Dan and Marty and Lance and Popcorn Pam and Randy and Zeb and Brian and Naomi. Very nice to hear from you today. Thanks for asking about my tree. It's going to be okay, they said. Also, at 6 o'clock, I have something super extra special, and it's called the Breaking Blitz at 6 feature, where we slam some brand new stuff fresh off the presses in our ear holes. I guess the latest trend is called inflating, which comes from a mix of inflation as a financial term and dating. So it's basically going out on modern budget-friendly dates. Inflating. It's not having an inflatable date, though, however, because that's what I thought it was, because that's how I think. Let's check traffic. Kelly Quinn, what's going on?
1: Traffic restricted on Avery Road between Castle Fen Drive and Rings Road because of a gas leak. We have a disabled vehicle on 270 East after 23 on the north side. It's on the right berm. We have some traffic on 315 North from 670 to North Broadway and on 71 North from 670 to North Broadway. 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
2: I remember the first time I saw Butcher Babies in concert. It was at Louder Than Life. Nope, I take that back. So that wasn't the first time I saw it. See, this is how live and random everything is. It was at the Newport. And then I saw them at Louder Than Life. And each time they were better and better. And I was like, more impressed. They are definitely a force to be reckoned with. They've been around since 2009. Their next album is called Night Bloom, and it's due for release on October 2nd. There's a song on there called Blame It on the Wind. We're going to feature this tonight in Breaking Blitz at 6. Brand new stuff. Butcher Babies on the Blitz.

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2: Man, that was fire. Butcher Babies, their new one, Blame It on the Wind. They've got a new album called Night Bloom. It's going to be coming out on October 2nd. It's from that September 9th. They feel like road tripping. They're going to be in Cleveland at House of Blues with Chad Gray from Mudvayne. So they're going to be doing some touring. They're going to be wearing some of the songs out there for all of us to devour and check out. They have some other singles called Sincerity, Black Dove, Lost in Your Touch. Some great stuff. And they're like their influences are range all over the road. Like PJ Harvey, No Doubt, Slipknot, Pantera, crazy man. But love it. What did you think? 800-821-9970. Butcher Babies, Blame It on the Wind for tonight's Breaking Blitz at 6. Did it break? Was it good? Let me know. Bring Me the Horizon, Evanescence, Breaking Benjamin coming up in a bit. New Motionless and White later in the hour. And our final look at traffic, Kelly Quinn. Breaking Blitz at 6. Boom.
3: There's an accident at 270 East between Sawmill Road and 315. We have a gas leak on Avery Road between Castle Finn Drive and Rings Road. There's an accident on 71 North after 61 in Morrow County. An accident 71 South after 17th on the right berm. 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

0: 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Hi, it's Ronnie. Motionless and White, new one from Decades featuring Skylar Grey called Rest in Peace. Coming up, great track. If you haven't heard it already, let your ears enjoy that one soon. Linkin Park also on the way. So everybody knows the get off the lawn stereotype, you know, of the old cranky dude. But this guy kind of took it to another level. I'm trying to get the visual here and not laugh because it's kind of not funny, but it kind of is. You know, it's one of those teetering across the line things. There was a 39-year-old dude in Minnesota named Kyle Steffen. He was arrested after he created a homemade spike strip for his yard earlier this year. It's to keep the neighborhood kids off his lawn. A mother called police to report that Kyle was yelling at her kids. And when they showed up, they saw a long piece of thick plastic set in the lawn with about 43-inch screws sticking up from the plastic. Now, I was cool until the 43-inch screws came a part of the story. Officers noticed tire tracks from bikes in the yard and said it appeared neighborhood kids were riding through the yard as a shortcut to a park. Kyle later admitted to placing the device to keep the kids off his lawn. He told the police he did not mean to injure anyone, only scare them. But police aren't so sure about that because he seemed frustrated the device was not effective. He was charged with a misdemeanor and could be looking at 180 days in jail or a $1,000 fine. Kyle, take the fine, man. What they do to people in prison that have used spike strips on kids and their bikes is unimaginable.
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0: 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That particular song features Skylar Grey. She's in the video, too. It's a great, sexy video. Rest in peace. Good evening, it's Ronnie. 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It just opened on the 27th of July. Giving us a little chance to not only dig up some dirt, but try some really great specialty drinks and fresh treats from the pastry case. Perfect spot for family. 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I'll be back tomorrow, 3 to 7. The Rise of Rock Tour continues this fall with special guest Dorothy and a stop at PNC Pavilion in Cincinnati on October 21st. I've got your free pairs of tickets each afternoon this week with Godsmack Rapid Fire in the 5 o'clock hour. I'm the Hunter. It's time for me to prowl. Love you bad. Bye.
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So I don't know if I can say this one band name or not. They're on tour right now with the Foo Fighters. They're going to be in Cleveland within the week on Monday next week. The stadium tour coming to OH. Ridiculous lineup. You've got the Foos, Queens of the Stone Age, and Mannequin. Am I allowed to say this or not? Mannequin. I'm just going to say it. Mannequin. They invade Huntington Bank Field in Cleveland on Monday, part of the Take Cover Tour 2026. Tickets are through Ticketmaster, but three more shots every morning this week. Keep your money and win a pair from the Morning Blitz. So listen to Goose, Kelly, and Thick tomorrow morning and for the rest of the week to get hooked up from the Blitz. All right, I'm Kirsch. I've got Pearl Jam and the

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1: When old Goose has some movie theater popcorn loaded with that buttery golden. Oh, that liquid butter.
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1: Oh,
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1: man.
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1: Oh. That's a slide in, slide out situation.
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1: About 97 minutes, and whatever we had for lunch before the movie, coming out like slip and slide style. 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Ejected like.